When they say, where is your God? Show them your life. Say, where is that God you serve? 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Can I hear a shout tonight? Can you tell somebody about your God? Tell them he's

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0: Ladies and gentlemen, this is officially welcoming you to the opening match of the Radio Broadcast Champions League between the defending champions, Sapiencia 95.3 FM, and another radio station, 72.5 FM, with 35,000 capacity stadium, filled to its brim. Okay, the whistle blows. As afternoon gbege of 72.5 FM, another radio station makes a tactical withdrawal from the giant strikes of Sapiencia fan zone. Afternoon gbege pushes the ball to the goalkeeper, and the goalkeeper spotting jersey number one, who pulls the ball out. Oh, what a poor pull out there. What a poor reach. And I'm telling you, poor signal there from 75.2 FM. As Sapiencia reggae splash pulls the ball down. Pulls the ball down for Sapiencia Express. Sapiencia Express now moves on. Rising with the ball. A clear signal there. An easy chest trap there by Sapiencia Express. And he passes the ball to Traffic News and Entertainment Football. Wow! A long pass and a nice reach out there. Traffic News moves on and on to the captains. Captain spotting jersey number 9. Sapiencia fan zone. Moving on. Dribbling. Mesmerizing with the ball. Beats his man. Beats the defense squad hitman. Nawao putting jersey number 3. Of 72.5 FM. An infringement there. The referee calls for a free kick. Morning Express makes a move to the left. Passes the ball to fan zone spotting jersey number 9, who now dribbles his man. Beats number 1, number 2. A banana shot there. It's a goal! It's a goal there! Goal number 3 for 95.3 Sapiencia Radio. Oh my goodness, what an intimidation and humiliation by the defending champion Sapiencia Radio 95.3. Hey, a poor start and a poor profile this season by 72.5 FM.
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3: 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Are you going to listen to me, Mabu? Most Reverend Dr. C. E. V. Olo, Archbishop Nka Anambra, for Bishop Nka Onitsha. Very Reverend U. C. Amanambo, PhD, Presbyter. The Reverend Ambassador Chima, and the Anuene, Speaker. The Reverend Peter Oyemobi, Speaker. Reverend Peter C. Okafor. But I took on the Chupo, there's a President in the Young Men's Fellowship. Date Thursday 17th, Wednesday, Sunday 20th September 2026. Venue All Saints Methodist Church, 18/23 Obo by Orubu Street, Fegi Onitsha. Time Thursday na Saturday 5 p.m. daily. 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Obaka Nuna Bera, Stenakan All Saints Young Men Fellowship.

special invitation. The members of St. Charles Old Boys Association, SCOBA, cordially invite you to our third General Convention 2026. 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Signed, Reverend Father Peter Nwanso, General Coordinator, Prince Alozie, Chairman, Publicity Committee, Chief Barrister Vow, KC Ezeoke, General Secretary.

Good morning and welcome to Nigeria Newspaper Headlines Report, reaching you from Radio Sapiencia 95.3 FM Onitsha. My name is Chinonso Ahexiri Ekoba. Today is the 30th day of August 2026, and we are starting off with the Vanguard. Summit ahead of 2027, uncertainty trails opposition parties, single candidates plan against Tinubu. We are back in control. Russia helps Niger junta retake military base. And petrol price heads to 1,500 naira per liter as crude prices drop. Here is where we have the power flood death toll rises to 734. Disaster authority. Nepal flood death toll rises to 734. Says disaster authority. Rescuers dig into tunnel as missing toll from Nepal and China increases. And zero dose children contributed to Kano's diphtheria boarding, says KNCDC. That's why we have police dismantle bandit hideouts in Kaduna. Alleged drug trafficking, Tinubu to block release of records in the US. And that is the Vanguard newspaper. So away from the Vanguard, we head for the Punch. Here in the Punch, we have a governorship poll. INEC unveils 2027 gladiators. Or your varsity accreditation, parents. Or your varsity accreditation, parents seek help from FG. And four reasons U.S. shouldn't release my FBI record, says Tinubu. I fought uni alone for 14 years over my withheld certificate. Lawyer additional. Here as well we have NAFDAC seals Lagos Street Fair shops over unregistered cosmetics. NDC should remove content creators posing as activists, says spokesperson. At 2027, ex-Kwara SDP governorship candidate backs Abdulrazak. Still here in the Punch, we have Army kill suspect recovers two AK-47s in Plateau. And Lagos demolishes shanties after four die in community clash. Benue University student arrested for pouring hot water on colleague. And police snap suspected drug dealer with 5.8 million naira haul in Anambra. Police arrest two armed robbery suspects in Adamawa. And that is the Punch newspaper. So away from the Punch, we head for the Guardian. INEC unveils 2027 governorship candidates as Bago and Pantami enter race. Kano demands 9 million vaccine doses as diphtheria outbreak spreads. And Tinubu asks U.S. courts to block release of FBI DEA files over drug allegations. From runway to leadership, Davidson Obenebo joins Speech House. Earlier, beyond the tour. Coalition mobilizes Ondo voters for Tinubu ahead of 2027. Here as well, we have Omar Islam's critics over road projects. Here we have Tinubu. Okay, we have as well. Celine Dion steps back into spotlight after 2-year health battle. ABUAD road, FG bus street reconstruction as a key economic priority, says analysts. As well, we have NADDC slams 50 technicians on CNG conversion for Bruno. And that is the Guardian newspaper. And away from the Guardian, we head for This Day newspaper. And the first one here in This Day reads, Niger junta regains control as gunshots and explosions rock presidential palace and airport in failed coup. Niger junta regains control as gunshots and explosions rock presidential palace and airport in failed coup. DMO, FG didn't pledge oil revenues, strategic assets as collateral for $5 billion Abu Dhabi bank's facility.
FG, Moody's change of Nigeria's outlook to positive, a reflection of positive impact of reforms. And Adeleke issues executive order, sets up panel over Osun killings. NPERA Act, a maritime economy, that's a headline here as well. And we have Erofai family feud deepens as Bashar attacks Bello. Erofai family feud deepens as Bashar attacks Bello. PFA's exposure to equities. Government securities drops to 23.31 trillion naira. And we have as well, Ni Agoro, people are our greatest investment. Staff welfare remains priority. Tourism, next frontier in Delta's investment drive. Uzodinma's dual mandate dilemma. That's where we have, it's time to release Osun local government allocations. And that is this day newspaper. So away from this day, we head to the paper, the last one with us here this morning, and that happens to be The Nation. Moody's rating validates Tinubu's reform, says Oyedele. So we have DSS beefs up security for Atiku, Obi, Amechi, Kwankwaso, and others. Tinubu asks U.S. court to dismiss Atiku's lobbyist suit. And FG seeks public impute for 2027 finance bill. Erofai's son, Bashar, attacks brother in social media rant. Burkina Faso seeks bilateral talks with Nigeria amid efforts to reset ties. Oshomole mourns NLC secretary, Ubaja. Yes, well, this morning we have how Yoruba filmmakers outpaced Igbo in cinema and streaming platforms, says Francis Duru. Yes, well, this morning we have Atiku's subsidy U-turn reopens old wounds. How Umahi is implementing Tinubu's renewed hope agenda in road infrastructure sector. We have the Kwara North is united. We will prove it again in 2027. And that is The Nation newspaper, and that's the much we're taking this morning on the Nigerian newspaper headlines report. We encourage you to go out there by yourselves, the news dailies, and read up for details. My name is Chinoso Aikiri Ekuba. You can keep following us on our daily updates on our Facebook page at Radio Sapiencia 95.3 FM Onitsha. 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Today is a beautiful Sunday. 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Have yourself a wonderful day.

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1: Introduction of the new leadership of Amenyi Community Nkwele Ezunaka following the Otuocha High Court consent judgment. The new Amenyi Community Executive has been authorized to recover all community properties and documents. With regards to this, a new executive of Amenyi Community has set up a verification committee whose job is to verify all properties and documents. This verification will start on Monday, 10th of August, 2026, and end on Tuesday, 10th November, 2026. Please note that failure to participate in this verification exercise within these 3 months will lead to immediate forfeiture of the affected land. The verification will be held every Monday. Venue, Chief Sunday Obi Compound, Agric Road, Amenyi Village, Nkwele Ezunaka. Time, 9 a.m. to 3 p.m. Signed, Chief Sunday Obi Obatuleni, Chairman, Amenyi Community. Mr. Willie Nufo, Chairman, Verification Committee. Chief George Anwan, Secretary, Verification Committee. Mr. Chuka Mwako, Youth Chairman.
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Signed: His Royal Highness Eze Ogochukwu Felix Onyedjurunwa, Chief Host. Sir Chukwuma Okonkwo, President General, Umuhokabia, Ancient Kingdom. High Chief Anthony Amechi Urukanachukwu, Onowu of Umuhokabia, Ancient Kingdom. Victor Ifanyo Okonkwo, Ex-Squire, Chairman, Plan.

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Brothers and sisters, let us acknowledge our sins and so prepare ourselves to celebrate the sacred mysteries. I confess to Almighty God, to you, my brothers and sisters, that I have greatly sinned in my thoughts and in my words, in what I have done and what I have failed to do, through my most grievous fault. Therefore I ask Blessed Mary, ever Virgin, all the angels and saints, and you, my brothers and sisters, to pray for me to the Lord our God. May Almighty God have mercy on us, forgive us our sins, and bring us to ever.

May your people exalt forever, O God, in renewed youthfulness of spirit, so that rejoicing now in the restored glory of our adoption, we may look forward in confident hope to the rejoicing of the day of resurrection through our Lord Jesus Christ, your Son, who lives and reigns with you in the unity of the Holy Spirit.

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I believe in one God, the Father Almighty, maker of heaven and earth, of all things visible and invisible. I believe in one Lord Jesus Christ, the only begotten Son of God, born of the Father before all ages, God from God, light from light, true God from true God, begotten, not made, consubstantial with the Father. Through him all things were made. For us men and for our salvation, he came down from heaven, and by the Holy Spirit was incarnate of the Virgin Mary and became man. For our sake he was crucified under Pontius Pilate. He suffered death and was buried, and rose again on the third day in accordance with the Scriptures. He ascended into heaven and is seated at the right hand of the Father. He will come again in glory to judge the living and the dead, and his kingdom will have no end. I believe in the Holy Spirit, the Lord, the giver of life, who proceeds from the Father and the Son, who with the Father and the Son is adored and glorified, who has spoken through the prophets. I believe in one holy Catholic and apostolic church. I confess one baptism for the forgiveness of sins. Glory to the resurrection of the dead and the life of the world to come. Amen. As people of faith and hope, we bring our prayers and needs before our loving and merciful God.

for true and lasting peace in our country, Nigeria, and throughout the world, that people of all nations may work for justice and peace. We pray, O Lord.

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We pray, O Lord.

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We pray, O Lord.

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We pray, O Lord.

0: in one voice, let us say the prayer for Nigeria in distress. All-powerful and merciful Father, you are the God of justice, love, and peace. You rule over all the nations of the earth. Power and might are in your hands, and no one can withstand you. We present our country, Nigeria, before you. We praise and thank you, for you are the source of all we have and are. We are sorry for all the sins we have committed, and for the good deeds we have failed to do. In your loving forgiveness, keep us safe from the punishment we deserve. Lord, we are weighed down, not only by uncertainties, but also by moral, economic, and political problems. Listen to the cries of your people, who confidently turn to you. God of infinite goodness, our strength in adversity, our health in weakness, our comfort in sorrow, be merciful to us, your people. Spare this nation, Nigeria, from chaos, anarchy, and doom. Bless us with your kingdom of justice, love, and peace. We ask this through Jesus Christ, our Lord. Amen. Let us now call on our loving Mother Mary to intercede for us as we pray. Hail Mary, full of grace, the Lord is with you. Blessed are you among women, and blessed is the fruit of your womb, Jesus. Holy Mary, Mother of God, pray for us sinners, now and the hour of our death. Amen.
1: Almighty God, we ask you to receive our prayers, those spoken and those we hold in our hearts. We offer

0: Pray, brothers and sisters, that my sacrifice and yours may be acceptable to God, the Almighty Father. Receive, O Lord, we pray, these offerings of your exultant Church, and as you have given her cause for such great gladness, grant also that the gifts we bring may bear fruit in perpetual happiness, through Christ our Lord.
1: Amen.
0: The Lord be with you.
1: And with your spirit.
0: Lift up your hearts. Let us give thanks to the Lord our God. It is truly right and just, our duty and our salvation, at all times to acclaim you, O Lord. But in this time above all, to laud you yet more gloriously, when Christ our Passover has been sacrificed. Through him the children of light rise to eternal life, and the halls of the heavenly kingdom are thrown open to the faithful. For his death is our ransom from death, and in his rising the life of all has risen. Therefore, overcome with paschal joy, every land, every people exalt in your praise, and even the heavenly powers with the angelic hosts sing together the unending hymn of your glory as they acclaim.

To you, therefore, most merciful Father, we make humble prayer and petition through Jesus Christ, your Son, our Lord, that you accept and bless these gifts, these offerings, these holy and unblemished sacrifices, which we offer you firstly for your holy Catholic Church. Be pleased to grant her peace, to guard, unite, and govern her throughout the whole world. Together with your servant, our Pope, me, your unworthy servant, and all those who, holding to the truth, hand on the Catholic and apostolic faith. Remember, Lord, your servants, and all gathered here, whose faith and devotion are known to you. For them we offer you this sacrifice of praise, or the offered for themselves and all who are dear to them, for the redemption of their souls, in hope of health and well-being, and paying their homage to you, the eternal God, living and true, in communion with those whose memory we venerate, especially the glorious ever-Virgin Mary, Mother of our God and Lord Jesus Christ, and blessed Joseph, her spouse, your blessed apostles and martyrs, Peter and Paul, Andrew, James, John, Thomas, James, Philip, Bartholomew, Matthew, Simon, and Jude, Linus, Cletus, Clement, Sixtus, Cornelius, Cyprian, Lawrence, Chrysogonus, John and Paul, Cosmas and Damian, and all your saints. We ask that through their merits and prayers, in all things we may be defended by your protecting help. Therefore, Lord, we pray, graciously accept this oblation of our service, that of your whole family. Order our days in your peace, and command that we be delivered from eternal damnation and counted among the flock of those you have chosen. Be pleased, O God, we pray, to bless, acknowledge, and approve this offering in every respect. Make it spiritual and acceptable, so it may become for us the body and blood of your most beloved Son, our Lord Jesus Christ. On the day before he was to suffer, he took bread in his holy and venerable hands, and with eyes raised to heaven, you, O God, his almighty Father, giving you thanks, he said the blessing, broke the bread, and gave it to his disciples, saying, "Take this, all of you, and eat of it, for this is my body, which will be given up for you."

In a similar way, when supper was ended, he took this precious chalice in his holy and venerable hands, and once more giving you thanks, he said the blessing and gave the chalice to his disciples, saying, "Take this, all of you, and drink from it, for this is the chalice of my blood, the blood of the new and eternal covenant, which will be poured out for you and for many for the forgiveness of sins. Do this in memory of me."

Therefore, O Lord, as we celebrate the memorial of the Blessed Passion, the resurrection from the dead, and the glorious ascension into heaven of Christ, your Son, our Lord, we, your servants and your holy people, offer to your glorious majesty from the gifts that you have given us this pure victim, this holy victim, this spotless victim, the holy bread of eternal life, and the chalice of everlasting salvation. Be pleased to look upon these offerings with a serene and kindly countenance, and to accept them as once you were pleased to accept the gifts of your servant Abel the just, the sacrifice of Abraham, our father in faith, and the offering of your high priest Melchizedek, a holy sacrifice, a spotless victim. In humble prayer, we ask you, Almighty God, command that these gifts be borne by the hands of your holy angel to your altar on high in the sight of your divine majesty, so that all of us who, through this participation at the altar, receive the most holy body and blood of your Son, may be filled with every grace and heavenly blessing. Remember also, Lord, your servants who have gone before us with a sign of faith, and rest in the sleep of peace. Grant them, O Lord, we pray, and all who sleep in Christ, a place of refreshment, light, and peace. To us also, your servants, who though sinners, hope in your abundant mercies, graciously grant some share in fellowship with your holy apostles and martyrs, with John the Baptist, Stephen, Matthias, Barnabas, Ignatius, Alexander, Marcellinus, Peter, Felicity, Perpetua, Agatha, Lucy, Agnes, Cecilia, Anastasia, and all your saints. Admit us, we beseech you, into their company, not weighing our merits, but granting us your pardon through Christ our Lord, through whom you continue to make all these good things, O Lord. You sanctify them, fill them with life, bless them, and bestow them upon us.

Lord Jesus Christ, who said to your apostles, "Peace I leave you, my peace I give you," look not on our sins, but on the faith of your church, and graciously grant her peace and unity in accordance with your will, who live and reign forever and ever. The peace of the Lord be with you always. Let us offer each other the sign of peace.

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Lord, I am not worthy that you should enter under my roof, but only say the word, my soul shall be healed.

0: Let us pray. Look with kindness upon your people, O Lord, and grant, we pray, that those you are pleased to renew by eternal mysteries may attain in their flesh the incorruptible glory of the resurrection, through Christ our Lord. The Lord be with you.
1: And with your spirit.
0: Bow for the blessing. May God, who by the resurrection of his only begotten Son was pleased to confer on you the gift of redemption and of adoption, give you gladness by his blessing. May he by whose redeeming work you have received the gift of everlasting freedom make you heirs to an eternal inheritance.
1: Amen.
0: May you who have already risen with Christ in baptism through faith, by living in the right manner on this earth, be united with him in the homeland of heaven. May the blessing of Almighty God, the Father, and the Son, and the Holy Spirit come down on you and remain with you

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1: A reading from Jeremiah chapter 20, verse 7 to 9. O Lord, you have deceived me, and I was deceived. You are stronger than I, and you have prevailed. I have become a laughingstock all the day. Everyone mocks me, for whenever I speak, I cry out. I shout, violence and destruction. For the word of the Lord has become for me a reproach and derision all day long. If I say, I will not mention him or speak any more in his name, there is in my heart as it were a burning fire shut up in my bones, and I am weary with holding it in, and I cannot. The word of the Lord.

0: chapter 12, verse 1 to verse 2. I appeal to you, brethren, by the mercies of God, to present your bodies as a living sacrifice, holy and acceptable to God, which is your spiritual worship. Do not be conformed to this world, but be transformed by the renewal of your mind, that you may prove what is the will of God, what is good and acceptable and perfect. The word of the Lord.
1: A reading from the Holy Gospel according to St. Matthew chapter 16, verse 21 to 27. At that time, Jesus began to show his disciples that he must go to Jerusalem and suffer many things from the elders and chief priests and scribes and be killed and on the third day be raised. And Peter took him and began to rebuke him, saying, God forbid, Lord, this shall never happen to you. But he turned and said to Peter, get behind me, Satan. You are a hindrance to me, for you are not on the side of God, but of men. Then Jesus told his disciples, if any man would come after me, let him deny himself and take up his cross and follow me. For whoever would save his life will lose it, and whoever loses his life for my sake will find it. For what will it profit a man if he gains the whole world and forfeits his life? Or what shall a man give in return for his life? For the Son of Man is to come with his angels in the glory of his Father, and then he will repay every man for what he has done. The Gospel of the Lord.
2: My dear friends in Christ, there are so many questions bothering so many of us that nobody seems to have answered satisfactorily. Many people have been asking, why does God allow the good people and those who trust in Him to suffer, just like Jeremiah, leading to the lamentation we listened to in our first reading today? Why does God allow people to cry when they have done nothing to deserve their tears, just like Jeremiah, who was doing a job God called him to do? Have you ever had any cause to ask God, why all these troubles in your life? Or what you have done to deserve the sufferings you are passing through now? Or where you have gone wrong to deserve all the things happening to you? Have you ever asked God, where are you? My dear, you have done nothing, just like Jeremiah. God is not punishing you, only that you do not understand God's ways. Jesus is right.

0: to help us understand God's way in the gospel. When Jeremiah was called to be a prophet, to work for God, he may have probably thought that following God and obeying Him could bring him success and earthly joy. But he was wrong. What did he get? Hatred, persecution, victimization, all in the name of God. He may have thought seriously of abandoning his call, but he could not. And today, we heard his lamentation. He said that God had seduced him, and he allowed himself to be seduced. He could not stop the work he was doing, despite the sufferings he was undergoing. In our gospel reading today, Peter was a little like Jeremiah. He was thinking like him. He was thinking that following Jesus could bring him all the goods he desired. His notion of Jesus the Messiah was one who will come with a strong army to defeat their enemies. But he was mistaken. Because he was thinking of Jesus differently, he had to take Jesus aside to stop him from saying that he will go to Jerusalem to die. He was thinking in the way of the world and not of God. St. Paul, in our second reading, warns us not to think like the world is thinking. The world abhors suffering. No one wants to suffer. But if we must be honest with ourselves, there is no person on earth that has not got a cross he or she is carrying. If you drop the one you are carrying today, you are bound to pick up another. Our crosses vary, but God gave them to us. He will never allow us to die under the burden of the cross. Crosses that are from God are not heavy burdens to us if we understand them as coming from God. There are three things I want us to think about briefly in what Jesus said. He said, "If anyone wants to be a follower of mine, let him deny himself, take up his cross every day of his life, and follow me." The three things are: deny yourself, pick up your cross every day, and then follow Jesus. What does it mean to deny oneself? For so many people, for one to deny oneself means to voluntarily give up some pleasures of this life. Examples are giving up drinks, sex, food, and so on. All these are good. However, the self-denial Jesus is talking about means more than giving up some pleasures of this life. It means placing God first in everything you are doing. It means denying yourself totally to do the will of God. Simply put, it means not doing your will or what the world will want you to do, but doing the will of God. It is a total sacrifice. Let God be the number one in your life. What does it mean to take up one's cross? For one to take up one's cross means that one is denying oneself and he has accepted the burden of that denial. Sometimes, it is not always so easy to submit to the will of God and not that of the world. It is not so easy to give up the pleasures of this world. It is not even easy to give up sin. The difficulties you may encounter in all these are part of the cross you are expected to carry. Let us take a clearer example. A sick person is wishing to get well. In seeking to get well, many suggestions are bound to come, and some of them may be against your faith as a Christian. What are you going to do when you are faced with a situation like this? Of course, God expects you to remain faithful to Him. Some people in your office may want you to cheat just for you to gain favor or to win favors for them. And if you don't do that, you risk losing their friendship. What are you expected to do? God expects you to value His friendship more than earthly friendships. There are so many other examples which you know more than me. Now, what does it mean to follow Jesus Christ? To follow Christ means to always be behind Him, to look up to Him, to do as He does. In Peter's reaction to Jesus going to Jerusalem to die, we see one who wants Jesus to follow him and not him following Jesus. Jesus told him to get behind him and follow, and not in front of him to lead him. Are you trying to lead God? It is certain from our attitude to prayers that many of us are trying to lead God. We want God to do our will and not us doing the will of God. We want God to obey us instead of us obeying God. The best attitude to prayer, my dear friends in Christ, is letting the will of God be done. If you can develop this attitude, no cross will be too heavy for you to carry, as God will be there to carry them with you. One last thing before I end this brief reflection today. I will want you, dear friends in Christ, to always be positive about life. It makes a whole lot of difference. Always see the cup of your life half full and never half empty. To say that the cup of life is half full is the same thing as saying that the cup is half empty. The only difference is that one is positive and the other is negative. The expression half full is positive, while half empty is negative. Try to find the good in whatever is happening in your life. Try to see the hand of God leading you to something better through that suffering, through that challenge. To save us, Jesus had to die. To rise, he had to die and be buried. Don't ever end up in that supposed bad in your life. Keep walking and praying, and God will see you through. May God's will be done in our lives. Amen. And to you, my dear friends, may the blessings of Almighty God, the Father, the Son, and the Holy Spirit come down upon you and your loved ones, and with you remain forever. Amen. Peace be with you.
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0: The Catholic Archdiocese of Onitsha, in conjunction with the family and friends of Mama Marcelina Omagi, wishes to announce the burial ceremony of our beloved mother, Mama Marcelina Omagi. Burial arrangements, Monday, 31st August 2026, 5 p.m. Requiem Mass at the Basilica of the Most Holy Trinity, Onitsha. This will be preceded by a lecture on the life and legacy of Mama Marcelina Omagi, Tuesday, 8th September 2026, 5 p.m. Video Mass at Stella Maris Church, Wednesday, 9th September 2026, 10 a.m. Funeral Mass and Interment at Stella Maris Church. Family, friends, parishioners, the Obecha family are warmly invited to join the church and the family in giving her a dignified Christian farewell and commending her soul to the mercy of God. May her gentle soul rest in perfect peace. Amen. Signed, Very Reverend Father John Bosco Ezika, Rector, Basilica of the Most Holy Trinity, Onitsha.
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3: Prayer to Saint Rita for impossible cases.
4: O glorious Saint Rita, patroness of the impossible and advocate of desperate hearts, you who were tested by suffering and found faithful even in the darkest trials, turn your compassionate gaze upon me and upon all who are burdened by sorrow and distress. You who trusted fully in God's mercy when all human help had failed, teach us to do the same with courage and peace. Fill our hearts with the light of divine hope, so that no storm may shake our faith and no cross may crush our spirit. Saint Rita, model of patience and perseverance, obtain for us the grace to remain steadfast in love, to forgive as you forgave, and to endure with serenity the challenges of life. May your example inspire us to walk in humility, trusting always in the providence of God who brings good even from suffering. O gentle and holy Saint Rita, you who are called the Saint of the Impossible, intercede for all who turn to you in faith. Let your prayers rise like sweet incense before the throne of God, that His mercy may touch every heart weighed down by grief or fear. Grant that, through your powerful intercession, peace may blossom where there was despair, and joy may return where there was sadness. May our lives proclaim the glory of God's love, now and forever. Amen.
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1: Angels, in the name of the Father, and of the Son, and of the Holy Spirit.
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0: verbatim.
1: The Word was made flesh
2: and dwelt among us. Hail Mary, full of grace, the Lord is with thee. Blessed are you among women, and blessed the fruit of thy womb, Jesus. Holy Mary, Mother of God, pray for us in our sin and the hour of our death. Amen.
1: Pray for us, O Holy Mother of God,
2: that we may be made worthy of the promises of Christ.
1: Let us pray.
3: Pour forth, we beseech you, O Lord, your grace into our hearts, that we, to whom the incarnation of Christ your Son was made known by the message of an angel,
2: may by his passion and cross be brought to the glory of his resurrection. Through the same Christ our Lord. Amen.
1: May the divine assistance remain always with us.
2: And may the souls of all the faithful departed, through the mercy of God, rest in peace.
1: Glory be to the Father, and to the Son, and to the Holy Spirit.
2: As it was in the beginning, is now, and ever shall be, world without end. Amen.
1: In the name of the Father,
2: and of the Son, and of the Holy Spirit.
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A very good afternoon. Today is Sunday, the 30th day of August, 2026. This is the Sapientia World News at Noon. My name is Somto Okafor.

President Bola Tinubu has filed a challenge in a U.S. court to prevent the Department of Justice, FBI and DEA from releasing his records linked to allegations of drug trafficking. The president, in filings made by his lawyers and published on Saturday, noted that the U.S. Freedom of Information Act and Privacy Act precluded disclosure and there was no public interest in the matter. Tinubu also said there was no public interest to balance and the plaintiff had ulterior motives for demanding documents with his name on them. His lawyers were identified as Christopher Carmichael, Victor Henderson and Oluwole Afolabi. The president's submission was in response to a request by an American transparency activist, Aaron Greenspan, which sought the disclosure of the records under the U.S. Freedom of Information Act. But opposition parties in the country kicked against the move, saying Nigerians deserved to know about the president's past. The controversy surrounding Tinubu's U.S. law enforcement history became a major issue in the build-up to the February 2023 presidential election after documents relating to a 1993 U.S. civil forfeiture proceeding surfaced. The Department of State Services, DSS, has directed

on his X handle and Facebook page on August 25, 2025, in which he referred to the president as a criminal. The secret police had earlier given Sowore 7 days to delete the post, but after he refused, the DSS approached the court on September 16, 2025, seeking a judicial interpretation on whether describing the president or any individual as a criminal amounts to cyberbullying. However, a source close to the DSS legal team said the agency, Director General Tosin Ajayi, met with senior lawyers and officers of the legal directorate on August 20 to consider pausing the case. The move followed the Independent National Electoral Commission's lifting of the ban on campaigns, with the DSS reportedly seeking to allow Sowore fully exercise his right to contest the upcoming presidential election. The decision is expected to be formally communicated to the Federal High Court when it resumes normal sittings on September 14, 2026, after its annual judicial vacation. Ahead of the 2027 general election, the Obi Kwankwasa movement has inaugurated its Cross River State Executive members and unveiled its state secretariat in Calabar. The OK movement is a platform mobilizing support for Nigerian Democratic Congress ADC candidate Peter Obi and his running mate Rabiu Kwankwaso ahead of the election. The event held on Saturday was attended by party leaders, stakeholders, coordinators from the 18 local government areas and supporters, despite the heavy downpour. The national convener of the movement, Jackie Wyers, said the turnout demonstrated the people's commitment to Obi Kwankwaso ticket. She described the new state office as the beginning of a new direction for Cross River State. Wyers also urged supporters to return to their polling units and wards to mobilize voters, saying more votes for Obi and Kwankwaso would provide an opportunity for a new Nigeria.

All right, you're still listening to Sapienza World News at Noon with Somto Okafor. Now the rest of the stories. The Independent National Electoral Commission, INEC, on Saturday released the names and particulars of governorship candidates and their running mates across the country. The publication contained in Form EC9 was posted at INEC headquarters across the states, effectively ending uncertainty over candidates that will fly the flags of the major political parties in the country. The All Progressives Congress, the African Democratic Congress, Nigeria Democratic Congress, People's Democratic Party, and Allied People's Movement dominated the list, which contains the ages of candidates, their educational background, and other credentials. With the release, the Commission has formally opened a new phase of the 2027 electoral process. We campaigned for the governorship and state house of assembly elections expected to begin in September 2026 and end on February 4, 2027. According to the INEC timetable, the 2027 governorship and state house of assembly elections will hold on February 6, 2027. The Joint Admissions and Matriculation Board, JAMB, has extended the deadline for candidates offered admission between 2021 and 2026 to accept or reject their admission offers. The deadline, earlier set for Monday, August 31st, has now been moved to Wednesday, September 30, 2026. JAMB's Acting Director of Public Affairs, Fabian Benjamin, said the extension is a final opportunity for affected candidates to indicate their decision. The board warned that candidates who fail to accept or reject their offers by the new deadline will have their outstanding admissions automatically cancelled. JAMB explained that candidates who accept their offers will be able to print their admission letters, while those who reject them will have their dashboards changed to not admitted. The board also assured candidates

candidate who secured fresh admission in 2026 exercise that rejecting an earlier outstanding offer would not affect their new admission. JAMB urged all affected candidates to take action before September 30, stressing that they would need no further extension. And finally, the former Vice President Atiku Abubakar has promised to introduce a $100 billion dollar financing program for startups and entrepreneurs if elected president. Atiku, who made the promise in a statement posted on his X handle on Saturday, said young Nigerians need a government that creates opportunities for them to prosper rather than one that teaches them how to cope with economic hardship. He said the cost of living crisis had reduced the purchasing power of millions of Nigerians, weakened small businesses and made it increasingly difficult for young people to access jobs, capital and economic independence. According to him, his administration, if elected, will focus on restoring purchasing power, reducing the cost of living and deliberately expanding economic opportunities for young Nigerians. The former vice president said the objective was to move young Nigerians from dependence to enterprise and from unemployment to productivity. All right, that was the Sapiencia World News at Noon. On behalf of the editorial and technical crew, my name is Somto Okafor. Good afternoon once again, and thank you for choosing Radio Sapiencia. Have a fantastic Sunday.

0: I heard those words, cradle of leadership. Well, when the bow breaks, the cradle will fall. And it has fallen here. It has fallen. Makers of men, creators of leaders, be careful what kind of leaders you're producing here. I don't know if Charlie's silence here today is right or wrong. I'm not a judge or jury, but I can tell you this. He won't sell anybody out to buy his future. And that, my friends, is called integrity. That's called courage. Now that's the stuff leaders should be made of.
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0: 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Parenting Issues is that program where we equip parents with practical strategies for raising responsible, emotionally healthy, and confident children. I am Mma Okoye, your guidance counselor and parenting coach. Thank you for joining me today. Today, we are going to keep talking about decision making. It's a series we've been talking about. We've talked about them in the previous editions of this program. We've explored how our parenting decisions shape our children. We've talked about how to help children make wise choices in the digital age and why parents should gradually allow children to make age-appropriate decisions. Now, there's this question every parent should ask. Am I raising a child who depends on me for every decision, or am I raising a child who can think wisely and confidently? Let's talk about it. Parents, have you ever watched a bird teach its young one to fly? At first, the mother bird stays very close. She protects them, feeds them, keeps them warm. But there comes a time when she encourages them to leave the nest. Not because she no longer loves them, but because she wants them to survive on their own. Parenting is very similar. When children are young, they depend on us for almost everything. But as they grow, our role gradually changes. We move from doing everything for them to doing things with them. And finally, to watching them do things by themselves. Yeah, stage by stage. Unfortunately, many parents find this transition difficult. Our parents made this transition. We thought they were being wicked, but that transition made us who we are today. We overprotect, overcover, overpamper. And sometimes you should sit down and ask yourself, can this child survive outside me? So it's a very important question to ask. Like I said earlier, unfortunately, many parents find this transition difficult. Some continue making every decision for their children long after the children are capable of thinking for themselves. Others go to the opposite extreme and give children complete freedom without guidance. This is the one we call laissez-faire parenting. That one is not good. Two sides of the extreme is not good. So neither approach prepares children for life. As a guidance counselor, I believe the healthiest parenting happens in the middle. Children need freedom, but guided freedom. They need independence, but with accountability. Very important. Independence without accountability breeds irresponsibility. The children need opportunities to think, but with wise parents available to coach them. One of the greatest mistakes we can make is confusing obedience with maturity. An obedient child follows instructions. A mature child understands why the instruction matters and can make the right choice even when no one is watching. That is a mature child. So our goal should not only be obedient children. Our goal should include wise adults. So that journey of raising a wise adult begins in childhood. Quality child, good society. 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Stay with us. We'll be right back after this short break. Enjoy this tune.
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Today on Parenting Issues, we are still talking about decision making. This is a topic we've started in some previous editions of this program. I don't know if you actually listen to them. If you miss them, oh my goodness, you missed a lot. But then maybe you can pick up from here. Or in Jutta's Gondeya, like I always say, during the first half of the program, we were talking about the need for age-appropriate freedom and the need for parents not to be on the extreme sides of the freedom. So it should be age appropriate, it should be coached, it should be guided. They should also have the independence with accountability. Now, I would like to leave you with five habits that help raise independent decision makers. Number one, encourage questions. This is a no-no for some parents. As a child, you don't have any right to ask any question. How dare you ask a question? How dare you ask me that question? No. If you are doing that, you are not raising a decision maker. So don't see your child's question as disrespect. Curiosity is a sign of learning. When children ask questions, they are developing the ability to think deeply instead of simply accepting everything they hear. Number two, let them solve small problems. Very important. If siblings disagree over a toy, guide them instead of immediately becoming the judge. Are you a culprit here? Okay, ask this question. What solution do both of you think is fair? Problem solving grows through practice. Number three, allow safe mistakes. Every mistake is not a disaster. Sometimes forgetting an assignment, mismanaging pocket money, or losing a game teaches lessons that no lecture can teach. You know, some of these things are not actually learned in school. I hope you know that. When children experience the consequences of small mistakes, they become wiser before facing bigger challenges in adulthood. Like today, some people say adulthood that scam. Some people say, we were not prepared for this adulthood. Now, you were not prepared, but can you prepare your child? Decision making is one of them. If you teach your child good decision making, adulthood will be easier for that child. The child will not always fall into avoidable problems that will complicate and make adulthood complex. I move to number four. Praise good decisions, not just good results. Sometimes children make the right decision, yet the outcome isn't perfect. Celebrate the process. For example, if your child chooses to tell the truth, even when it leads to punishment, praise that honesty. Very important. It teaches them that character matters more than convenience. Number five, be the example you want them to follow. Parents, remember this. Children don't only hear what we say, they observe how we handle disappointment, how we handle conflict, how we handle money, relationships, and stress. If they see us making thoughtful, respectful, and responsible decisions, they are far more likely to do the same. Remember, they learn more by watching. So your example is one of the most powerful lessons your child will ever receive. Now, let me take you to Mma Okoye's parenting tip of the week. So before we end today's program, here's this week's parenting tip. This week, choose one decision that your child is old enough to make. It might be choosing a book to read, planning part of the weekend, organizing their school bag, managing a small budget, or deciding the order in which to complete homework or house chores or whatever work. Guide them through the decision. Ask questions. Listen to their reasons. Celebrate good thinking. Remember, confidence grows when children are trusted with responsibility. Quality child, good society. As we come to the end of today's program, I want to leave you with this one final thought. Parenting is not just about raising children. It is about raising future adults, preparing them for the way. Very important. One day, your child will make decisions about friendships, about education, work,
marriage, finances, and parenting their own children. The greatest gift you can give them today is not making every decision for them. It is teaching them how to make wise decisions. So be patient, keep talking, keep listening, keep guiding, keep modeling the values you want them to live by. The seeds you plant today will become the harvest you will enjoy tomorrow. Before I finally sign out, I will not fail to remind you about our powerful parenting books, Parenting Issues, Volume 1 and 2, and Between Love, Infatuation, and My Identity, the one I wrote for the teenagers. A child of 12 years can comfortably read that book. That book will help your children in proper decision-making. Parenting Issues 1 and 2 will also help you in various parenting decisions you should be making, or you can make, or you could make, to help raise responsible adults and equally prepare your child for life. I mean, prepare your child for adulthood. All my books can be purchased at different centers where they are being sold. For inquiries, questions, or parenting problems, you will just 07062 Facebook on Parenting Issues space Mma Okoye. 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In fact, in so many social media handles, we are there. Parenting Issues, you'll get to see what we do, our programs, what we've been doing, some parenting videos, lectures, and all whatnot that will help you in your parenting journey. Thank you for joining me in today's edition of the program. And on this series, Decision Making, I hope our conversation have encouraged you to become even more intentional in your parenting journey. Together, we can build stronger families and raise children who are confident, responsible, and prepared for life. We'll be able to raise children who can overcome peer pressure and not do things because everybody is doing it or everyone is doing it. I am Mma Okoye, your guidance counselor and parenting coach. Until we meet again on another edition of Parenting Issues with Mma Okoye, remember, don't raise children who only know what to think. Raise children who know how to think. Remember, this program is still open for sponsorship. You can call us and we talk about the sponsorship. God bless you. God bless your family, and have

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3: Unload your burden unto the Lord, and he will support you, according to Psalm 55, verse 22. And Matthew chapter 11, verse 28 says, "Come to me, all you who labor and are overburdened, and I will give you rest." Let us pray. In the name of the Father, and of the Son, and of the Holy Spirit. Amen. O God of infinite goodness, you are so good to us to have given us this day and all the challenges in it. As we have started facing them, give us the strength and the courage to remain faithful to you. We commend ourselves and all we are doing into your hands. May your blessings remain with us and all we do. Let us never be separated from you. Amen.
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Of course, we're connecting for love, we're connecting for life, we are connecting for a beautiful life. 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And this is Between Us with me, Oma. 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By next week, it will be September. Amazing. Was it just not the other time that we said welcome to 2026? And 2026 is almost coming to an end. Isn't this amazing? All right, welcome. Glad to have you join me. 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Again, 090-359-44777. 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Thank you so much. You're all amazing.

0: friends. People have met amazing individuals. People have met, like, in fact, as I'm talking to you right now, two people from the WhatsApp platform, they are getting married, although the people they are getting married to are not from the platform. But they said, both of them already said to me that they learned so much from the singles WhatsApp platform, and that is so amazing. All right, 0903594477. Let me start taking your calls immediately. Hello, good afternoon, and welcome to the program.
1: Good afternoon.
0: Good afternoon, welcome. Your name and your location, please.
1: Okay, I'm calling from Ebonyi.
0: What is your name?
1: My name is Ali Matthew.
0: Where are you calling us from?
1: I'm calling from Ebonyi.
0: I didn't get that. Where?
1: I said from Ebonyi.
0: Okay, which part of Ebonyi State is that?
1: Easy.
0: All right, welcome to the program. So, what can we do for you?
1: I want you to connect me.
0: Let's start with you. What do you do for a living?
1: I'm doing Almacom.
0: How old are you?
1: I'm 30 years old.
0: Where are you from?
1: I'm from Izzy.
0: All right. Kindly describe yourself and describe yourself first of all.
1: Okay, I'm tall. Yeah, in completion. I'm just okay.
0: All right. Describe the kind of lady you'd like to meet.
1: I need a God-fearing lady. Person with a good character. Also, let's say how a person that is doing handwork.
0: All right. What's the age limit?
1: From 25 to 28.
0: From what age to what age?
1: 25 to 28.
0: Beautiful. All right, go ahead. Drop your number, please.
1: 070.
0: Yeah.
1: 20.
0: Yeah.
1: 86.
0: Yeah.
1: 26.
0: Yeah.
1: 77.
0: Please repeat the number.
1: 070. 60. 8 6 2 6 7 7
0: Okay. All the best to you, okay?
1: Okay, thank you, Oma.
0: You're welcome. You're most welcome. All right, still
1: Bye.
0: here. Bye-bye. Still here. I'm between us with me, Oma. I am live on TikTok right about now, so you can join me on TikTok. And for those of you on Facebook, I've already made a post on my Facebook page, so get yourselves connect, I mean keep connecting yourselves. Those of you on WhatsApp, please follow the activities. And remember, this is a phase. This program is exclusively for singles. All right. Hello, good afternoon, and welcome to the program. Hello, good afternoon. Hello. Oh, my goodness. Just lost that call. Please do call us right back. Hi, good afternoon, and welcome. Hello. Hello.
2: Hello.
0: Yes, good afternoon. Welcome to the program. Your name and your location.
2: My name is Sidney.
0: Your name is what? Hello?
2: Hello. Can you hear me?
0: Your name is what, please?
2: Okay, Sidney.
0: Ezinne, where are you calling us from?
2: I'm calling from Monashi.
0: Ezinne, you are on live radio. You need to open your mouth and talk.
2: Okay.
0: Good.
2: Can you hear me now?
0: Yeah, that's better.
2: Damn.
0: Yes, that's
2: Okay.
0: better. All right,
2: Yeah,
0: so
2: thank you.
0: you're welcome. What can we do for you, Ezine?
2: Okay, I want you to connect me to a responsible man.
0: Let's start with you. What do you do for a living?
2: I'm making wigs.
0: Oh, that's good. How old are you?
2: I'm 34.
0: Where are you from?
2: I'm from Ohio.
0: Okay. Kindly describe yourself. What do you look like?
2: Okay, I'm half in height. I'm chocolate in color. I'm slim. I'm a single mom, one daughter. I have a daughter.
0: Okay.
2: I'm a Christian.
0: Okay.
2: Yes.
0: Describe the kind of guy you'd like to meet.
2: I need a mature-minded person who would love me and also love my child. A responsible man. I don't need a play game. platform, but I need a response.

0: hospital man who knows what he wants.
1: Mm.
0: Yes, who is stable for such old man. Yes, that is what I need.
1: What's the age he limit?
0: Must be average or short. You must be average or short. It's okay for me. Okay, the age from 35 to 45 is okay.
1: Okay, all right, go ahead, drop your number.
0: 081 388
1: 39
0: 789.
1: Please repeat the number.
0: 081
1: 388 39 789. All right, all the best to you, okay?
0: All right, thank you, ma.
1: You're most welcome. All right, still here on Between Us with me, Oma, your Live Connect show, a show that connects you to love, marriage, relationships. Hello, good afternoon, and welcome to the program. Hello? Hello? All right, 090-359-4477. That is the number to call to get yourselves connected here on Between Us with me, Oma. Hi, good afternoon.
2: Hello, good afternoon.
1: Welcome to the program. Your name and your location?
2: My name is John.
1: Your name is what?
2: John.
1: John, where are you calling us from?
2: Imo.
1: Welcome to the program. What can we do for you?
2: I need to have connection.
1: Let's start with you. Please move away from your radio set, okay? Move away from your radio set. Let's start with you. What do you do for a living?
2: I need connection.
1: I said, what do you do for a living? Let's start with you.
2: I'm into security network.
1: How old are you?
2: 45.
1: Where are you from?
2: From Imo.
1: Have you been married before?
2: No.
1: Okay. Kindly describe yourself. What do you look like?
2: I'm fair. Average height. That's okay.
1: All right. Describe the kind of lady you like to meet.
2: The same fair or chocolate, average in height.
1: Mm.
2: Not big, but should be moderate.
1: What's the age limit?
2: Uh-huh.
1: What is the age limit of the lady you like to meet?
2: Just 35 to 45.
1: All right, go on. Drop your number.
2: 081.
1: Mm-hmm.
2: 37.
1: Mm-hmm.
2: 63.
1: Yeah.
2: 72.
1: Mm-hmm.
2: 82.
1: Please repeat the number.
2: 081.
1: Mm-hmm.
2: 67.
1: Mm-hmm.
2: 63.
1: Mm-hmm.
2: 27.
1: Mm-hmm. Hello?
2: Hello, 82, last.
1: All right. All the best to you, okay?
2: All right. Thank you.
1: You're welcome. You're welcome. Okay. Welcome. Thank you so much for joining. All right. Let's take this call. Hello, good afternoon, and welcome to the program.
3: Yeah, hello, good afternoon. My name is Augustine, calling from Onisha.
1: Augustine, welcome to the program. So what can we do for you?
3: I wanted to connect you.
1: Let's start with you. What do you do for a living, Augustine?
3: I'm a building contractor.
1: How old are you?
3: 35.
1: Where are you from?
3: I'm from our local government in Enugu.
1: All right. Kindly describe yourself. What do you look like?
3: I'm tall.
1: Mm-hmm.
3: Chocolate in color.
1: Mm-hmm.
3: And I'm tall.
1: Okay. Describe the kind of lady you like to meet.
3: I want a lady from age of 25 to 32.
1: All right.
3: The person will have something green.
1: Okay. All right.
3: He must be a Christian.
1: What's the age limit again?
3: From 25 to 32.
1: Okay. All right. Go ahead and drop your number.
3: 081.
1: Mm-hmm.
3: 48.
1: Mm-hmm.
3: 06.
1: Mm-hmm.
3: 98.
1: Mm-hmm.
3: 85.
1: Please repeat the number.
3: 081.
1: Mm-hmm.
3: 048-06-9885.
1: Mm-hmm. All right. All the best to you, okay?
3: Yeah. Thank you.
1: You're welcome. All right, still here between us with me, Omar. 090-359-44777. Hello, good afternoon and welcome to the program.
4: Good afternoon, Omar.
1: Good afternoon, welcome. Your name and your location?
4: My name is Peace. Peacemaker from Delta State.
1: Welcome to the program. So what can we do for you?
4: I want you to connect me.
1: Let's start with you. What do you do for a living?
4: I work as a security.
1: How old are you?
4: I'm 40 years.
1: Where are you from?
4: I'm from Delta State.
1: All right. Kindly describe yourself physically. What do you look like?
4: I am tall.
1: Mm-hmm.
4: I'm chocolate in color.
1: Mm-hmm.
4: I'm a gentleman.
1: Mm-hmm.
4: I'm a caring man.
1: Mm.
4: I'm a man that loves women. I will love women.
1: Interesting. All right, kindly describe the kind of lady you like to meet.
4: I need a Christian lady,
1: mm-hmm.
4: a girl with a good character,
1: mm-hmm.
4: a girl that is mature and have maturity, know what relationship is all about.

0: meet?
1: I meet a Christian lady,
0: mm-hmm.
1: a girl with a good character,
0: mm-hmm.
1: a girl that is mature and have maturity, know what relationship is all about, from 25 to 39.
0: All right, go ahead and drop your number.
1: 070
0: mm-hmm.
1: 31
0: mm-hmm.
1: 05
0: mm-hmm.
1: 98
0: mm-hmm.
1: 70.
0: Please repeat the number.
1: 070
0: mm-hmm.
1: 31
0: mm-hmm.
1: 05
0: mm-hmm.
1: 98
0: mm-hmm.
1: 70.
0: All right. All the best to you, okay?
1: And also, please, always start picking call on time, please.
0: Huh?
1: Always start to pick on time during the program.
0: Interesting. All right. Thank you so much for calling. Interesting. Quite interesting. 090-359-44777. Hello. Good afternoon and welcome to the program.
2: Good afternoon.
0: Hi, good afternoon. Welcome to the program. Your name and your location?
2: My name is Ugochukwu. I'm calling from Ugochukwu.
0: Ugochukwu from where?
2: Ugochukwu.
0: Welcome to the program. So what can we do for you?
2: I wanted to connect me.
0: Let's start with you. What do you do for a living?
2: I'm into building construction. Let's be clear.
0: Okay, how old are you?
2: I'm 48. I look mature. I look younger than my age.
0: Quite interesting. Where are you from?
2: I'm from Ibugu.
0: All right. Kindly describe yourself. What do you look like physically?
2: I'm tall.
0: Mm.
2: I'm not fat.
0: Mm.
2: I'm slim. I'm okay.
0: All right.
2: I'm a hardworking person.
0: Awesome. Awesome. Please describe the kind of lady you'd like to meet.
2: I need a good lady, a calm lady, from 25 to 35 years.
0: All right.
2: I need a good person. If you are not a good person, don't call me. I need a Christian.
0: Okay. Okay.
2: And the person must have something doing.
0: Okay. All right.
2: And the person must be a hardworking person.
0: All right, go ahead and drop your number.
2: 0802.
0: Mm-hmm.
2: 36
0: mm-hmm.
2: 00
0: mm-hmm.
2: 878.
0: Please repeat the number.
2: 0802
0: mm-hmm.
2: 36
0: mm-hmm.
2: 00
0: mm-hmm.
2: 878.
0: All right.
2: In case network disturbs, the person can even chat me on WhatsApp. I don't need flashing.
0: Okay. All right.
2: Thank you so much.
0: You are most welcome. Thank you. All right, still here on Between Us with me on my live in the studios of Radio Sapiencia. Hello, good afternoon, and welcome to the program.
3: Hello, please. Good afternoon, Mama.
0: Good afternoon. Move away from your radio set, please.
3: Hello.
0: Awesome. Good afternoon. Welcome to the program. Your name and your location?
3: I'm Chioma from Ogidi.
0: Your name is what?
3: Chioma.
0: Chioma from Ogidi, welcome to the program. So what can we do for you?
3: I want a good husband.
0: All right, let's start with you. What do you do for a living?
3: I'm a caterer.
0: You're a caterer?
3: Yeah.
0: Okay. And how old are you and where are you from?
3: I'm 50 years.
0: You're what?
3: 50 years.
0: Have you been married before?
3: No.
0: Do you have any child?
3: No.
0: Okay. So, describe yourself. What do you look like?
3: I'm chocolate. I'm average.
0: Okay. All right. Describe the kind of man you'd like to meet.
3: I need a man that has something doing.
0: Mm.
3: Like 60 above.
0: Mm.
3: A man, either a widow or a divorce, like a man that can take care of me.
0: Mm. Okay, what's the okay? Well, you said 50 and above, right?
3: Yeah.
0: All right, go ahead. Drop your number.
3: 070.
0: Mm-hmm.

0: This one.
1: Mm-hmm.
0: 99.
1: Mm-hmm.
0: 41.
1: Mm-hmm.
0: 81.
1: Please repeat the number.
0: 070.
1: Mm-hmm.
0: 61.
1: Mm-hmm.
0: 99.
1: Mm-hmm.
0: 41.
1: Mm-hmm.
0: 81.
1: All right. All the best to you, okay?
0: Okay, thank you.
1: You're welcome. You're welcome. All right, still here on Between Us with me, Omar. Remember, I am live on TikTok. So go ahead and join me on TikTok. Thank you so much, Daniel Noble's son. You've been sending me a whole lot of gifts on TikTok. Thank you so much. And do well to share this live, okay? Join me on TikTok because I'm live on TikTok. Omar Sweetheart on radio. I've already made a post for those of you on Facebook. You can go there and get yourselves connected as well. Hello, good afternoon and welcome to the program. Hello. Hello.
2: Hello.
1: Yes. Hello? Good afternoon and welcome to the program.
2: Thank you. I want you to correct me up.
1: You want me to do what?
2: I want you to correct me.
1: What is your name and where are you calling from?
2: Okay, my name is Kwame.
1: Kwame, where are you calling us from?
2: Yes. I'm a Ghanaian. I'm living at the college.
1: Okay. All right. Okay. So you want to get yourself connected, right?
2: Yes.
1: Let's start with you. What do you do for a living?
2: Well, I'm a nursing.
1: How old are you?
2: Oh, I'm 45 years.
1: Where are you from?
2: I'm from Ghana.
1: Okay. Mm-hmm. Describe yourself. Yeah. What do you look like?
2: Well, I'm a sir, so I'm good in height.
1: Okay, describe the kind of lady you'd like to meet.
2: Well, I think yes, God fearing, good behavior, also hard working lady.
1: Mm. What's the age limit?
2: Okay, let's say 30 to 35.
1: All right, go ahead. Drop your number.
2: 080.
1: Mm-hmm.
2: 64.
1: Mm-hmm.
2: 92.
1: Mm-hmm.
2: 55.
1: Mm-hmm.
2: 97.
1: All right, repeat the number.
2: 080.
1: Mm-hmm.
2: 64.
1: Mm-hmm.
2: 92.
1: Mm-hmm.
2: 55.
1: Mm-hmm.
2: 97.
1: All right. All the best to you, okay?
2: Okay. Please, I have something to say there. It's not, I'm living here. It's not that you know. Hello?
1: I am listening to you.
2: Okay. It's not that I'm living here. So it's not that look like I'm from the far place, I don't know. We are here together. But for some time, you may travel to
1: home, to Ghana. Okay, all the best to you.
2: Thank you.
1: You're welcome.
2: Thank you.
1: You're welcome.
2: Thank you.
1: All right, you're welcome. Okay, still here on Between Us with me, Omar. You're very sweet out on radio, sweet out on TV, sweet out on social media, sweet out everywhere. Okay, someone said, Antioma, please, what is the meaning of awesome? Awesome means, I don't like saying good. Because to me, good is just there. It's just average. So awesome is incredible, something amazing, something beautiful, right? So that's awesome, beautiful, incredible, amazing. So that's what awesome means. Okay. All right. And this message says, Chukwujeku says, Auntie, I'm a happy Sunday. I love all your programs. Keep it up. Thank you so much and God bless you. 090-359-44777. That is the number to call to get yourselves connected here on Between Us with me, Omar. Hello, good afternoon and welcome to the program.
3: Yes, good afternoon, Omar.
1: Hi.
3: Good day.
1: Good afternoon. Welcome. Your name and your location.
3: My name is Obin. I'm calling you from Onini Boka South.
1: Obin, welcome to the program. So what can we do for you?
3: I want you to connect me.
1: Let's start with you. What do you do for a living?
3: I'm a fashion designer and also a graduate.
1: Awesome. How old are you?
3: I'm 39.
1: 29 or 39?
3: 39.
1: All right. So where are you from?
3: I'm from Uniboka South.
1: Okay. Kindly describe yourself. What do you look like?
3: I'm fair complexioned. A little bit average in height. And then I'm handsome.
1: Okay.
3: Yeah.
1: All right.
3: Jasmine.
1: Okay. Describe the kind of lady you'd like to meet.
3: I want a God-fearing lady. Doesn't want to be a Christian. Yes, and a graduate. Or somebody who has something she's doing for a living. Completion is not a problem. She can be fair, dark, okay. No problems.
1: All right. What's the age limit?
3: From 26 to 29. 29 to 30.
1: All right.
3: From 29 to 39. Somebody who is ready to settle down.
1: All right, go ahead. Drop your number.
3: 0907 748 4292. Yeah, it's finished.
1: Please repeat the number.
3: I should call it again.
1: Yes,
3: okay.
1: Yes, please.
3: 0907 748 4292.
1: All right. All the best to you, okay?
3: Thank you very much.
1: You're
3: please,
1: welcome.
3: I don't want someone who is not serious. Someone who is not serious should not call me, please. Thank you.
1: You're welcome. You're welcome. All right. 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Let's keep taking your calls. Hello, good afternoon, and welcome to the program.
4: Hello, good afternoon, Mama.
1: Hi, good afternoon. Welcome. Your name and your location.
4: Hello, my name is Nnamdi.
1: Nnamdi, where are you calling us from?
4: I'm calling you from Abu.
1: From where?
4: Abu.
1: Welcome to the program. So what can we do for you?
4: What do you do for living?
1: Let's start with you. What do you do for a living?
4: I'm a trader.
1: What do you trade on?
4: Yes.
1: Okay, how old are you?
4: I'm 50.
1: You're what?
4: 50.
1: Have you been married before?
4: Yes, I'm married before. I'm divorced.
1: Okay. All right. Kindly describe yourself. What do you look like?
4: I'm very complexion, I'm really high. I'm also
1: Okay. Describe the kind of lady you'd like to meet.
4: I need a tall lady.
1: Mm.
4: Nice lady. Mm-hmm. She must have something to do. Mm-hmm. She must have something to do. Yes, that's all I'm about.
1: Okay, what's the age limit? Hello? What is the age limit?
4: Between 5 to 45.
1: All right, go on, drop your number.
4: Zero is room.
1: Mm-hmm.
4: 39.
1: Mm-hmm.
4: 11.
1: Mm-hmm.
4: 73.
1: Mm-hmm.
4: 40.
1: Please repeat the number.
4: 0 is 0.
1: Mm-hmm.
4: 39.
1: Mm-hmm.
4: 11.
1: Mm-hmm.
4: 73.
1: Mm-hmm.
4: 40.
1: All right. All the best to you, okay? Okay. All right.
4: Thank you.
1: Welcome. All right. Still here on Between Us with me, Omar. 090-359-44777. That is the number to call to get yourself connected in the live studios of Radio Sapiencia 95.3 FM Onitsha, original number one. Remember that... whenever you say, I want serious person, first of all, you have to be serious yourself. And someone reached out to me, I think during the week, last week, and this person was telling me that his friend met his wife on this platform, right? And they're about to wed, like they're about to tie everything officially. They're about to wed. So he was now asking me when I do the program. I gave him all the options. I told him, I go live on, let's take this call. Hello, good afternoon, and welcome to the program. Please move away from your radio set. Thank you. Your name and your location.
5: My name is Kingsley from Onitsha.
1: Kingsley, welcome to the program. So what can we do for you?
5: I want you to connect me, ma.
1: Let's start with you. What do you do for a living?
5: I'm a business guy. I sell clothes.
1: How old are you?
5: I'm 32.
1: Where are you from?
5: I'm from Imo State.
1: All right. Which part of Imo State is that?
5: Hello, besides Imo.
1: All right, please, can you describe yourself? What do you look like?
5: I'm a very slim guy.
1: Mm-hmm.
5: I'm chocolate in color.
1: Mm-hmm.
5: And I'm a quiet boy. I'm a quiet guy.
1: I thought you said you're a quiet boy, and I'm like, boy.
5: No, I said I'm sorry, ma.
1: That's okay. Don't mind me. I was only joking. Okay, so describe the kind of lady you like to meet.
5: I need a serious person because I'm a serious man. I need a serious lady because I'm a serious guy, ma. And also, I need a good friendly lady. A lady that knows what marriage is all about.
1: Very important.
5: In our place, if you enter marriage, you don't enter. No more going back.
1: Mm-hmm.
5: Yes, ma'am.
1: Hey, it is well. So you need a very serious lady.
5: Yes, ma'am.
1: Okay, what's the age limit of the lady you'd like to meet?
5: From 25 to 30. All right. Because I'm 32.
1: Yeah, that's okay. Go ahead, drop your number.
5: 080.
1: Yeah.
5: 820.
1: Mm-hmm.
5: 717.
1: Mm-hmm.
5: 60.
1: Please repeat the number.
5: 080.
1: Mm-hmm.
5: 820.
1: Mm-hmm.
5: 717.
1: Mm-hmm.
5: 60.
1: All right. All the best to you, okay?
5: Please, ma, excuse me. Can I beg for something, ma?
1: Go ahead.
5: Okay, see, I just want to beg for something, please. Anybody that want to call me, I don't want a person that will be urgent 2K or urgent 3K or somebody that will be, maybe if I meet you now, you will tell me that, as in you carry your problem to ask me for some, as in to start asking for money.
1: No, we don't have such ladies around here.
5: and secondly, Matisse. Hello?
1: Yeah, I'm here. Go on.
5: Hello?
1: Hello, I'm
5: yes,
1: here.
5: Yes, secondly, yes, if that person is an AS, you should not call me because I'm AS too.
1: Okay. Ooh, all right.
5: Thank you, ma.
1: All the best. All right?
5: Thank you. Bye-bye.
1: Bye. Bye. Okay, you've heard it. No urgent 2K or urgent 3K. No, my gas has finished. You know, that's why whenever I go hard on that a lady should have something doing, you know, I'm so happy, I'm so excited that a lot of people are now seeing reasons with all the things that I said. And I really thank the Lord and I bless the Lord that I started this advocacy. Come on, because you need to be happy. Hello, good afternoon and welcome to the program.
6: Hello.
1: Hi, good afternoon. Welcome. Your name and your location?
6: My name is Uche. I'm calling from Onitsha.
1: Your name again?
6: Uche Chukwu. I'm calling from Onitsha.
1: Uche Chukwu from Onitsha. Welcome to the program. So what can we do for you?
6: Please, I want to connect me.
1: Let's start with you. What do you do for a living?
6: I'm a technician.
1: You're what?
6: Technician. I'm a technician.
1: Okay. How old are you?
6: I'm 38.
1: Where are you from? All right, kindly describe yourself. What do you look like?
6: I am dancing.
1: Now we can't hear you. Hello,
6: I can complain. Hello, I'm hearing you.
1: Okay, hello. Okay, I just need to let you go. I'm so sorry, but I needed to let you go because we can't hear you. All right? It's shaky. And if we keep having that conversation, it won't pan out well. Because even if you call out your number, people won't hear you. If I'm struggling to hear you, I'm just wondering what the listeners at home are doing at the moment. So you may just have to call us right back. We still have 20 minutes on the program.

0: 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Hello, good afternoon and welcome to the program.
1: Good afternoon, ma. Happy Sunday, ma.
0: Happy Sunday, good afternoon, welcome. Your name and your location?
1: You are on to Chris from Oko.
0: Chris, you're welcome to the program. So what can we do for you?
1: I'm searching for a good woman to marry.
0: Have you called the show before?
1: No.
0: Okay, let's start with you. What do you do for a living, Chris?
1: Okay, I'm an artisan.
0: Okay. What do you mean by artisan?
1: Okay, I do mercenary work.
0: Okay. So, how old are you?
1: I'm 40 years old.
0: Where are you from?
1: I'm from Oromo.
0: All right. Kindly describe yourself. What do you look like?
1: Okay, I'm dark complexion with a very good body build, average in height. Good looking, hard working, so loving, so caring. I'm every woman's desire.
0: Afukwana.
1: I love with passion. Any woman that would take the bundle of love I possess. Somebody I will love like the way Jonathan loved David.
0: Quite interesting. I love this. Okay, so go ahead and describe the kind of lady you like to meet.
1: Okay, I need a responsible woman that is ready for marriage.
0: Okay.
1: She must be a Christian. I'm handsome, so I expected the person to be beautiful. With a very good body build. Okay, as you know now.
0: I don't know. I don't know.
1: Okay. She ought to be beautiful.
0: Okay.
1: All right. She can be fair. She can be dark. She can be chocolate. No problem. She must have a very good thing that gives her daily bread. I mean, good thing. Good work. Yes.
0: Interesting. All right, what's the age limit?
1: Okay, from 33 downwards.
0: All right. Okay. All right, go ahead, drop your number.
1: 070. 898. 804. 02.
0: Please repeat the number.
1: 070. 898. 804. 02.
0: All right. All the best to you, okay?
1: Thanks.
0: You're welcome. You are welcome. All right. I see you, Don Taker says, hi, Omar. Good afternoon. And many thanks for all you do on this space.

0: You're very much appreciated. Thank you so much. Thank you so much. And to everyone that just joined, thank you for joining. This is Between Us with me, Oma. You're very sweetheart on radio, sweetheart on TV, sweetheart on social media, sweetheart everywhere. And this is the live studios of Radio Sapiencia 95.3 FM Onitsha, original number one. Okay, let me keep taking your calls. 090-359-44777. That is a call to, that's the number to call to get yourselves connected. Hello, good afternoon. Mm-hmm. Welcome to the program.
1: Hello.
0: Hello, good afternoon.
1: Hello, good afternoon.
0: Welcome, good afternoon.
1: Yeah, my name is Chibike. I'm calling from Agulay.
0: Chibike, you're welcome to the program. So what can we do for you?
1: I want to be connected.
0: Let's start with you. What do you do for a living?
1: I'm a supervisor in a factory pure water.
0: How old are you?
1: I'm 45 years old.
0: Have you been married before?
1: No.
0: Do you have any child?
1: No.
0: All right. Kindly describe yourself. What do you look like?
1: Okay. I'm average in height. Mm-hmm. Chocolate.
0: Mm-hmm.
1: I'm a Christian.
0: Mm-hmm.
1: Good looking.
0: Mm-hmm.
1: Simple.
0: Describe the kind of lady you'd like to meet.
1: Antioma, please, I need a fat lady. Fat lady with a lady where I have something doing. And a Christian. She must be a Christian. She must be a Christian.
0: Okay, what's the age limit?
1: So, a lady who knows. Eh?
0: What is the age limit?
1: Age to be 41 to 42.
0: All right, go ahead, drop your number.
1: 091.
0: Mm-hmm.
1: 100.
0: Mm-hmm.
1: 760.
0: Mm-hmm.
1: 52.
0: Please repeat the number.
1: 091.
0: Mm-hmm.
1: 100.
0: Mm-hmm.
1: 760.
0: Mm-hmm.
1: 52.
0: All right. All the best to you, okay?
1: God bless you. Thank you.
0: Bless you too. You're welcome. All right. 090-359-44777. That is the number to call to get yourselves connected here on Between Us with me, Oma. You're very sweetheart on radio. Hello. Good afternoon and welcome.
2: Hello. Antioma. Good afternoon.
0: Good afternoon. Welcome to the program. Your name and your location.
2: My name is Agustin.
0: Please move away from your radio set. What is your name and your location?
2: My name is Mr. Vitus.
0: Vitus?
2: Vitus.
0: Vitus?
2: Yes, I'm calling from Opo. I'm from Enugu State.
0: Welcome to the program. So what can we do for you?
2: I want to connect to my mom.
0: Let's start with you. What do you do for a living?
2: I'm an automobile electrician.
0: How old are you?
2: I'm 47.
0: Where are you from?
2: I'm from Kano East, Enugu State.
0: Have you been married before?
2: Yes, I have one child.
0: You've been married before?
2: Yes.
0: Okay, you divorced or what?
2: I did divorce.
0: Okay.
2: And she has married again.
0: Okay.
2: She has remarried.
0: Okay, that's good. All right, kindly describe yourself. What do you look like?
2: Okay, I'm tall.
0: Mm-hmm.
2: Chocolate in color.
0: Mm-hmm.
2: I'm a handsome man.
0: Mm-hmm.
2: I'm not fat, I'm not slim, I'm okay as a man.
0: Mm.
2: And I'm a job hard man, and also I'm a caring man. A man that somebody romantic, because I'm a romantic man also.
0: Hey, upo belo.
2: I'm not joking.
0: Okay.
2: I'm a romantic man, and I need somebody that's romantic.

0: I'm not joking.
1: Okay.
0: I'm a romantic man. And I need somebody that's so romantic, like all chocolate is okay for me. The person must be average in height. Plumby or chubby. I don't need a slim person, please. Some of you are slim, but please avoid me. I don't need a slim person. Somebody that have something doing.
1: Okay, what's even the age limit?
0: Even if she's a single mom or she have married before, so far her character is good. I'm okay.
1: All right.
0: So nobody is perfect in character.
1: Yeah. What's the age limit, please?
0: From 30 years to 35 years.
1: All right. Go ahead and drop your number, please.
0: My number is 080.
1: Mm-hmm.
0: 30-30.
1: Mm-hmm.
0: 47.
1: Mm-hmm.
0: 48.
1: Mm-hmm.
0: 46.
1: Please repeat the number.
0: 080.
1: Mm-hmm.
0: 30.
1: Mm-hmm.
0: 47.
1: Mm-hmm.
0: 48.
1: Mm-hmm.
0: 46.
1: Mm. All right. All the best to you, okay?
0: Okay, so please, I want to say something, please. I need somebody that is very serious. But I want to say something out to somebody. If you know they're not serious or you're just a game player, please don't call me.
1: Okay.
0: I don't want it.
1: Okay.
0: The person must be very beautiful and so that somebody has something doing. I don't need a slim person, please.
1: Okay, all the best to you.
0: That's all. No, thank you, ma.
1: Welcome. Bye-bye. All right, it's already 1:52. 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Again, 0913-660-5435. Let's see if we can squeeze in 2 calls before we wrap it up on the program today. Hello, good afternoon, and welcome to the program. Good afternoon, welcome. Your name and your location.
2: Okay, Chidebere from Asaba.
1: Chidebere from Asaba, welcome. So what can we do for you?
2: Okay, what did you connect me?
1: Let's start with you. What do you do for a living?
2: Okay, I'm a civil servant.
1: How old are you, sir?
2: I'm 47.
1: Have you been married before?
2: No.
1: Do you have any child?
2: No.
1: Okay. Kindly describe yourself. What do you look like?
2: Okay, I'm a very good looking man, a Christian, and a hard working man, and I'm average, a Christian as well. So I need somebody who's hard working as well, somebody.
1: Describe the kind of lady you'd like to meet.
2: Okay, just a Christian and hard working lady, a hard working lady, and a lady that is ready to marry.
1: Okay, what's the age limit?
2: Okay, from 30 to 46.
1: All right, go on, drop your number.
2: 080.
1: Mm-hmm.
2: 55.
1: Mm-hmm.
2: 66.
1: Mm-hmm.
2: 25.
1: Mm-hmm.
2: 65.
1: Please repeat the number.
2: 080.
1: Mm-hmm.
2: 55.
1: Mm-hmm.
2: 66.
1: Mm-hmm.
2: 25.
1: Mm-hmm. All right. All the best to you, okay?
2: Yeah, thank you.
1: You're welcome. All right. Osai Mma says, I'm so excited to hear your voice. Keep it up. May God Almighty bless you for the good work you're doing. Thank you so much, and God bless you. Hello, the lucky last caller for the day. Good afternoon and welcome.

0: Yes, good afternoon.
1: Hi, good afternoon. Welcome. Your name and your location, please.
0: Yes, my name is Chinedu.
1: Chinedu, where are you calling us from?
0: I'm calling from Mauka.
1: Welcome to the program. So what can we do for you?
0: Please, I want you to connect me.
1: Let's start with you. What do you do for a living?
0: I'm a farmer.
1: Okay.
0: And
1: you're a farmer and what?
0: And a realtor.
1: How old are you, sir?
0: Yes, I'm 32.
1: Where are you from?
0: I'm from Ebonyido. I'm from
1: All right. Describe yourself. What do you look like?
0: I'm chocolate in complexion.
1: Mm-hmm.
0: I'm average.
1: Mm-hmm.
0: And also
1: what?
0: And also look good, like I'm okay.
1: Mm. All right, describe the kind of lady you'd like to meet.
0: Well, I need a fair lady.
1: Mm.
0: Tall or average.
1: Mm.
0: She'll be between the age of 25 to 30 years.
1: Okay, what's the age limit? Okay, 25 to 30 years. All right, go on, drop your number, please.
0: Okay, and please, she should, if she is a stylist, I think I will appreciate it, or a business lady. Yeah.
1: All right, go ahead, drop your number, please.
0: Okay, my 091.
1: Mm-hmm.
0: 17.
1: Mm-hmm.
0: 92.
1: Mm-hmm.
0: 29.
1: Mm-hmm.
0: 61.
1: Please repeat the number.
0: Okay. 091.
1: Mm-hmm.
0: 17.
1: Mm-hmm.
0: 92.
1: Mm-hmm.
0: 29.
1: Mm-hmm.
0: 61.
1: All right. All the best to you, okay?
0: Okay, ma'am. God bless you, ma'am.
1: Bless you, too. Bless you, too. All right, time check right now is 57 minutes come past the hour of 1 p.m. We can't take more calls. At least you can all agree with me that I took, I think I took up to 15 calls. 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All right, so we'll try as much as possible. 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And remember, for those of you who dropped your numbers, meet in an open place, find out who this person is. Take it one step at a time. Don't be in a hurry. Please become friends. Communicate with one another. Talk to one another. And you can only become friends when you talk, when you reply your messages, and when you chat someone up. All right? Remember, this platform is strictly for singles. Singles that are willing to, purposeful singles and value-driven singles. And remember that you are entirely responsible for every decision you make while on this platform, right? It's very, very important. That's why it's a platform for adults. And that is why people who participate in this platform is from 25 years and above, right? Thank you so much for joining me today on Between Us with me, Omar. From me to every one of you out there, mwah, mwah, mwah. God bless you. Do have a great afternoon. Bye-bye.

0: Even the Elaine, even the Ashines. Mon a passa with my lady. Lanyana, Lady Sapiencia.
1: Southeast, this is Jesus the Light. Sundays, 2 p.m., right here on Radio Sapientio 90.

0: Welcome to Jesus the Light. I am Brother Steve.
1: And I am Brother Paul.
2: I'm Brother Israel.
0: Today we want to look at the supremacy of Christ. Colossians 1, 17 and 18. He is before all things, so that he himself may have first place in everything. Let's begin our discussion on the supremacy of Christ by taking it all the way back to the beginning.
1: Yes, to the beginning. We have to look. And so Genesis chapter 1 verse 1 immediately unlocks the most profound spiritual principle governing all of life. This opening revelation simply states, in the beginning, God created the heavens and the earth. God is before all. He is above all and transcends all. He has a prior place of greatest honor, the central place. The Lord is supreme over all and the source of everything.
2: In short, God is central, supreme, and first in everything. He is our first recourse, the origin of all good things, and our first consideration in all of life. How does this relate to Christ being supreme? Because God said, "Let there be light," and there was light. Here, God introduces us to his Son. Here, he is brought forth and showcased as the co-creator and the co-source of all life and light to follow.
0: Yes, from eternity, Jesus himself, uncreated, is prior to all things made. Listen well to the revelation of Christ's supremacy as recorded in John 1, 1 through 4. In the beginning was the Word, and the Word was with God, and the Word was fully God. All things were created by him, and apart from him, not one thing was created that has been created. In him was life, and the life was the light of men.
2: And who is this Word who was with God and is God and created all things? It is Jesus the Light, as John chapter 1 verse 14 reveals. The Word became flesh and made his dwelling among us, and we have seen his glory as of the unique one from the Father, full of grace and truth. Jesus expresses the unseen depth of the heart and mind of the infinite, invisible God. Apart from the revelation of Christ as the Word, we will yet be in darkness, bondage, and misery. John 1:18 states, "No one has seen God at any time. The only Son, who is himself God, and in closest fellowship with the Father, he had made God known."
0: So, we've said from the scriptures that Jesus was in the beginning as the Word. Doesn't that make Jesus God? How do we explain that?
2: John chapter 1 verse 1 tells us that the Word was with God. And in verse 3, he says all things came into being through him. Also in Colossians chapter 2 verse 9, "For in him dwells all the fullness of deity in bodily form." And Hebrews chapter 1 verse 3, "He is the radiance of God's glory, the exact representation of his nature, and uphold all things by the word of his power." And in verse 8, set of the sons, he says, "Thy throne, O God, is forever and ever."
1: Jesus is in fact God. And to express this, we'll have to go back to the Bible and we'll read Philippians chapter 2, verse 6 to 11. "Christ, being in the form of God, did not consider it robbery to be equal with God, but made himself of no reputation, taking the form of a bond servant and coming in the likeness of men. And being found in appearance as a man, he humbled himself and became obedient to the point of death, even the death of the cross. Therefore, God also has highly exalted him and given him the name which is above every name, that at the name of Jesus, every knee should bow, of those in heaven and of those on earth and of those under the earth, and that every tongue should confess that Jesus is the Lord, to the

0: be called his wonderful counselor, the mighty God, the father of eternity, the prince of peace. And Micah 5 verse 2, you Bethlehem, though you are least among all the clans of Judah, yet out of you shall come one who will be the ruler in Israel. His goings forth have been from long ago, from the days of eternity.
1: Wonderful. Why would we seek out any other so-called revelation then? Why would we add to or subtract from what he has revealed about this eternal word containing his written word, the Bible? Why? We have good authority to abide in the written word of God alone, because Jesus, the eternal word, said in John 5:39, the scripture testified of me.
2: Christ opened these very scriptures to his followers in Luke chapter 24, verse 27 to 45. Then, beginning with Moses and with all the prophets, he explained to them the things concerning himself in all the scriptures. He said to them, all things which are written about me in the law of Moses and the prophets and the Psalms must be fulfilled. Then he opened their minds that they might understand the scripture. Jesus, the eternal word of the Father, bears witness to the written word of God. And the written word of God is a perfect testimony to Christ, the eternal word. Do not be led astray by imitations and pretend revelations, whatever they may be.
0: Okay, tell us more about the relationship between Christ, the living word, and the Bible, the written word.
1: Thank you very much, brother. Christ, the living word, is made known by the written word of God. So Christ is the living word of God, is the central focus of the entire word of God. We can see this in Hebrews chapter 1, verse 1 to 4. God, who at various times and in various ways spoke in time past to the fathers by the prophets, has in these last days spoken to us by his Son, whom he has appointed heir of all things, through whom also he made the worlds, who being the brightness of his glory and the express image of his person, and upholding all things by the word of his power, when he had by himself purged our sins, sat down at the right hand of the majesty on high, having become so much better than the angels, as he has by inheritance obtained a more excellent name than they. Also in Hebrews chapter 4, verse 12, for the word of God is living and powerful, and sharper than any two-edged sword, piercing even to the division of soul and spirit, and of joints and marrow, and is a discerner of the thoughts and intents of the heart. In the same way, in the Gospel of John chapter 12, verse 47 and 48, and if anyone hears my words and does not believe, I do not judge him, for I did not come to judge the world, but to save the world. He who rejects me and does not receive my words has that which judges him. The word that I have spoken will judge him in the last day. By this, we know that God has committed judgment into the hands of our Lord Jesus Christ, and he is going to judge by the written word. And so we are going to look in John chapter 5, verse 22. For the Father judges no one, but has committed all judgment to the Son. So, the Lord Jesus Christ is going to judge all. He is going to judge by the written word of God.
2: Thank you, my brother. The living word spoke the written word, and the written word is the record of what he spoke. That is in Luke chapter 24, verse 44, which says, these are the words which I speak to you while I was with you, that all things must be fulfilled which were written in the law of Moses and in the prophets in the Psalm concerning me. Also, the living word refer to the written word. That is in Matthew chapter 4, verse 4 and verse 10. He said in those two places, it is written. Also, the words spoken by the living word are invisible. That is in John chapter 6, verse 63. He said, the word which I speak unto you, they are spirit and they are life. It is the written word that makes this invisible word visible. The written word also makes the will of the living word obvious and verifiable. In Revelation chapter 2, verse 1, he said, unto the church of Ephesus, right. Likewise, in chapter 3, verse 1, he said, unto the church in Sardis, right. The living word uses the written word to teach, direct, correct, and train believers in his church. That is in 2 Timothy chapter 3, verse 16. All scripture is given by inspiration of God and is profitable for doctrine, for reproof, for correction, for instruction in righteousness.
0: Jesus, the living word of God, put his entire trust in the written word of God when he was resisting the temptation of the father of lies. Why would Jesus quote the written word?

0: bread alone, but by every word that proceeds out of the mouth of God, unless this scripture is our final absolute authority for life and godliness. There's no other explanation except that the written word expresses the living word.
1: Thank you for that wonderful message. The Son from all eternity is supreme. Colossians 1:17 tells us, He is before all things, and in Him all things stand together. Anything not having its origin in the supreme one, Christ Jesus the Lord, will not stand. All the inventions and institutions of men will crumble to dust and be consumed in the flame. He only supports what He originates. He is supreme over all He has brought into being. He must reign unrivaled there.
2: Christ is therefore before any church was ever founded, before any apostle was chosen, before any gospel was ever preached. He is before and exalted above all councils, popes, archbishops, reformers, missionaries, general overseers, pastors, and priests. Christ has the first place in everything. What can a man or a denomination or an institution add to Him? Nothing. Rather, they compete with the Lord Jesus as reigning the Supreme One over the heart of men. 1 Corinthians chapter 8 verse 6 declares, without controversy, that we have but one Lord Jesus Christ, by whom are all things, and through whom we live.
1: Wow, with this indisputable reality before us, why are we running after men? Why are we identifying with and strongly attached to our denominations? 1 Corinthians chapter 1 verse 10 to 13 rebukes this carnality. I plead with you, brothers and sisters, by the name of our Lord Jesus Christ, to agree together to end your divisions and to be perfectly joined together in the same mind and purpose. Now, I mean this, that each of you is saying, I am with Paul, or I am with Apollos, or I am with Peter, or I am with Christ. Is Christ divided? Paul wasn't crucified for you, was he?
0: That's an excellent question. So, brethren, how does the New Testament describe Christ as having first place in everything within His church?
1: And in answering that question, I will refer us back to the Bible again, because the Bible has answers to every matter that concerns it. And so, we refer to 1 Corinthians chapter 3, verse 10 and 11. According to the grace of God which was given to me as a wise master builder, I have laid the foundation, and another builds on it. But let each one take heed how he builds on it. For no other foundation can anyone lay than that which is laid, which is Jesus Christ. And there can be no building without a foundation. So, foundation is very important, and Christ is that foundation. We also turn into Colossians chapter 1, verse 18, where the Bible tells us that Christ is the head of the church, and He is to have preeminence in all things. By preeminence, it means having the first place in everything. The head directs the entire body, and without the head, the body cannot function. Christ is that head.
2: Thank you, my brother. Christ Himself said in Matthew chapter 16, verse 18, I will build my church, and the gate of hell shall not prevail against it. He is the founder and the owner of it. Revelation chapter 5, verse 9, and they sung a new song, saying, Thou art worthy to take the book and to open the seal thereof, for Thou wast slain, and Thou art redeemed us to God by Your blood out of every kindred and tongue and people and nation. In 1 Corinthians chapter 1, verse 30, but of Him you are in Christ Jesus, who is of God, is made unto us wisdom and righteousness and sanctification and redemption. Christ Jesus also sanctifies the church by His word, according to Ephesians chapter 5, verse 26. This same Jesus Christ is the bridegroom of the church, Ephesians chapter 5, verse 23. For the husband is the head of wife, even as Christ is the head of the church, and He is the Savior of the body. So without any doubt, Jesus Christ is the one having the first place in His own church.
0: Jesus said in John chapter 10, verse 4 and 5, the sheep follow him because they know his voice. A stranger they simply will not follow, but flee from him because they do not know the voice of strangers. Jesus Christ is the one shepherd of the sheep, and the shepherd leads the flock. The flock does not lead the shepherd.
2: Now, dear listener, there is only one Savior, King, Lord, and Head, and he shares his throne with no one. 1 Corinthians chapter 7, verse 23 makes this clear. You have been bought with a price. Do not become the slaves of men. But multitude actually are slaves of men, all the while vainly protesting that they are servants of Christ alone. How foolish!
1: How foolish indeed they are. Does not your general overseers bow at the name of the Lord Jesus? Do not popes, pastors, and priests do the same? Why then are you bowing to men rather than to Christ? Why do the words and traditions of men, their statements of faith, catechisms, and man-made decrees rule your heart rather than Jesus the light, the eternal word, who alone has revealed the invisible God to the world? If you believe that your leaders are followers of Christ and bow to Christ, do the same and not bow to men rather than to Christ.
2: And do you think that your denomination is the way, the truth, and the life? Nonsense. Why then are you serving a denomination rather than following the Lord Jesus Christ himself, who alone is the way, the truth, and the life? Why? Why are we doing this? No one comes to the Father except by him.
1: Yes, by him alone. Jesus is supreme. Jesus is above all. He is over all. One Savior, Acts chapter 4, verse 12. There is salvation in no one else, for there is no other name under heaven that has been given among men by which we must be saved. One shepherd, Hebrews 13:20, the God of peace brought up from the dead the great shepherd of the sheep, the Lord Jesus Christ. One overseer, 1 Peter chapter 2, verse 25, you have returned to the overseer of your souls. One head, Colossians 1:18, Christ is head of the body, the church. One foundation, 1 Corinthians 3:11, no one can lay a foundation other than that which is laid, which is Jesus Christ.
2: Jesus Christ alone is the priest, one priest. Hebrews chapter 10, verse 19 and 21, we have confidence to enter the holy place by the blood of Jesus, since we have a great priest over the house of God. 1 Timothy chapter 2, verse 5, for there is one God and one mediator between God and man, the man Christ Jesus, one bridegroom. 2 Corinthians chapter 11, verse 2, the church has been betrothed to one husband, so that to Christ I might present you as a pure virgin, one Lord. 1 Corinthians 8, 6, there is one Lord, Jesus Christ, by whom are all things, and we exist through him, one vine. John 15:5. I am the vine, and you are the branches. He who abides in me, and I in him, bears much fruit, for apart from me, you can do nothing. One captain. Hebrews chapter 12, verse 2. Fixing our eyes upon Jesus, the captain and perfecter of faith.
0: Okay, brethren, thank you for all that survey of Christ being supreme. With these things in view, in a practical sense now, how can Christians demonstrate and practice the supremacy of Christ in the church?
2: We practice the supremacy of Christ in the church by not subjecting ourselves as slaves of men. 1 Corinthians 7:23. By becoming devoted to the service of the saints. 1 Corinthians chapter 16, verse 15. I beseech you, brethren, you know the house of Stephanas, and that he is the first fruit of Achaia, and that they have addicted themselves to the ministry of the saints. Also in Philippians chapter 2, verse 2 to 5. By regarding other believers as more important than yourself, by being of the same mind, maintaining the same love, united in spirit, by being intent on one purpose and not seeking our own personal interest, but the interest of others. This shows that Christ is supreme in the church.
1: Thank you, brother. Adding to that on the supremacy of Christ in the church, 2 Corinthians 11 verse 3 tells us that we have simplicity in Christ, and by this this, we are to follow the Spirit of Christ in the church. No program, no one directing. It is the Spirit of Christ that leads in the midst of his people. By that, the supremacy of Christ is maintained. Equality of all brethren, Matthew chapter 23, verse 8 to 10. All believers in our Lord Jesus Christ are brethren. They have a common father and they have a common source of life from Christ himself. All are brethren. There is none that is superior and above the other because we are one. And so by this, Christ becomes the one who is above all and he has supremacy over all. We are all brethren. Everything should be done according to the word of God. If the word of God becomes our focal point, if the word of God becomes our reference point, if the word of God is the final authority in everything we do, then the church will have one voice, one spirit, one focus, because the word of God is one. We can see this in 1 Corinthians chapter 14, verse 26 to 33. Everything should be done according to the word of God and everything done in order. Once more, where Christ is reigning supreme in the church, there will be no denomination, because denomination is a product of carnality, is a product of the flesh. The flesh profits nothing. And so, the workings of the flesh brings about denomination, and in denomination, Christ is not reigning supreme because man is in charge and not Christ. Once more, upholding the final authority of the word of God is only as we uphold the word of God as the final authority in all matter will we uphold the supremacy of the Lord Jesus Christ. We can see 2 Timothy chapter 3 verse 16 as our brother Israel have read earlier. And in addition to that, looking in Proverbs chapter 30 verse 5 and 6, every word of God is pure. He is a shield to those who put their trust in him. Do not add to his words, lest he rebuke you and you be found a liar. We should not add to the word of God, neither should we take from the word of God. We should abide in the word of God, and by that, the supremacy of our Lord Jesus Christ will be upheld in the church. We should also endeavor in the church to test every spirit, because false prophets have gone out into the world. 1 John chapter 4, verse 1. We test spirits by the word of God, and all who claim to speak in the name of God are tested by the word of God as to whether what they have spoken is true or is false. Only the word of God will be used to do this. And abiding in the doctrine of Christ is very relevant in upholding the supremacy of Christ. You can see 2 John 9.
2: Thank you, my brother. Christ Jesus is the anointed one in the midst of his people. And so all believers, according to 1 John chapter 2, verse 20 and 27, are equally anointed. But ye have an anointing from the Holy One, and ye know all things. Verse 27, but the anointing which you have received of him abideth in you, and you need not that any man teach you. But as the same anointing teaches you of all things, and is true, and is no lie, and even as it has taught you, you abide in him. Holy Spirit is the anointing, and all genuine believers in Christ Jesus are equally anointed.
0: Thank you, brethren. Hebrews 10, 24 and 25. Consider to stir up one another to love and good deeds, not forsaking the assembling of yourselves together, as is the habit of some, but encouraging one another. The whole purpose for brethren to gather is to give, not to receive, to be a blessing, not to be blessed, but to encourage and think about how can I build up one another when we do gather together as brethren. Acts chapter 2, verse 46, they began breaking bread in the various private houses, taking their meals together with gladness and sincerity of heart, and were sharing with one another as any might have need. The practical expression of real Christianity is found in the 50 and more one another passages in the New Testament. Let's practice those, brethren. Jesus is supreme. One Savior, one Shepherd, one Overseer, one Head, one Foundation, one Priest, one Bridegroom, one Lord, one Vine, one captain, Jesus is supreme.
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4: 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We love Christ and His people, but we are not members of any denomination. 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

0: The Chaplet of Divine Mercy. In the name of the Father, and of the Son, and of the Holy Spirit.
1: Amen.
0: Our Father, who art in heaven, hallowed be thy name. Thy kingdom come, thy will be done, on earth as it is in heaven.
1: Give us this day our daily bread, and forgive us our trespasses, as we forgive those who trespass against us. And lead us not into temptation, but deliver us from evil.
0: Hail Mary, full of grace, the Lord is with you. Blessed are you among women, and blessed is the fruit of your womb, Jesus.
1: Holy Mary, Mother of God, pray for us sinners, now and at the hour of our death. Amen.
0: I believe in God, the Father Almighty, creator of heaven and earth. I believe in Jesus Christ, his only Son, our Lord. He was conceived by the power of the Holy Spirit and born of the Virgin Mary. He suffered under Pontius Pilate, was crucified, died, and was buried. He descended to the dead. On the third day he rose again. He ascended into heaven and is seated at the right hand of the Father. He will come again to judge the living and the dead.
1: I believe in the Holy Spirit, the Holy Catholic Church, the communion of saints, the forgiveness of sins, the resurrection of the body, and the life everlasting. Amen.
2: Eternal Father, I offer you the body and blood, soul and divinity, of your dearly beloved Son, our Lord Jesus Christ.
1: In atonement for our sins and those of the whole world,
2: for the sake of his sorrowful passion,
1: have mercy on us and on the whole world.
2: For the sake of his sorrowful passion,
1: have mercy on us and on the whole world.
2: For the sake of his sorrowful passion,
1: have mercy on us and on the whole world.
2: For the sake of his sorrowful passion,
1: have mercy on us and on the whole world.
2: For the sake of his sorrowful passion,
1: have mercy on us and on the whole world.
2: For the sake of his sorrowful passion,
1: have mercy on us.
2: For the sake of his sorrowful passion,
1: have mercy on us and on the whole world.
2: For the sake of his sorrowful passion,
1: have mercy on us and on the whole world.
2: For the sake of his sorrowful passion,
1: have mercy on us and on the whole world.
2: For the sake of his sorrowful passion,
1: have mercy on us and on the whole world.
0: Holy God, Holy Mighty One, Holy Immortal One,
1: have mercy on us and on the whole world.
0: Holy God, Holy Mighty One, Holy Immortal One,
1: have mercy on us and on the whole world.
0: Holy God, Holy Mighty One, Holy Immortal One,
1: have mercy on us and on the whole world.
0: Eternal God,
1: in whom mercy is endless, and the treasury of compassion inexhaustible, look kindly upon us, and increase your mercy in us, that in difficult moments we might not despair.

0: yourself.
1: O greatly merciful God, infinite goodness, today all mankind calls out from the abyss of its misery to your mercy, to your compassion, O God. And it is with its mighty voice of misery that it cries out. Gracious God, do not reject the prayer of this earth's exiles. O Lord, goodness beyond our understanding, who are acquainted with our misery through and through, and know that by our own power we cannot ascend to you. We implore you, anticipate us with your grace, and keep on increasing your mercy in us, that we may faithfully do your holy will all through our life and at death's hour. Let the omnipotence of your mercy shield us from the darts of our salvation's enemies, that we may with confidence as your children await your final coming, that day known to you alone. And we expect to obtain everything promised us by Jesus, in spite of all of our wretchedness. For Jesus is our hope. Through his merciful heart, as through an open gate, we pass through to heaven.
2: May the divine mercy accompany you. May the divine mercy lead you. May the divine mercy take care of you all the days of your life. And may Almighty God bless you, the Father, and the Son, and the Holy Spirit. Amen.
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2: It's making you emotional. Talk about it.
3: Well, God, you know. It's very difficult to understand how demoralized people are. And certainly many young men are in that category. It's really something to see constantly how many people are dying for a lack of an encouraging word. And how easy it is to provide that if you're careful. You know, give credit where credit is due. And to say, you're a net force for good if you want to be.
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might be here tonight. You may think God has forgotten you about your situation, but he hasn't. The Bible says that we are inscribed on the palm of his hand. And heaven and earth may pass away, but his word will remain forever. And he can do exceedingly, abundantly, above all that we could ever ask or think tonight.

And he instructs us to be holy as he is holy. Not the form of godliness, but be holy as he is holy. We were in church one Sunday, Pastor Ann, and the Lord gave me a song. And I don't get many songs like that in the middle of service. But then it just started to roll out. And I started saying,

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This is Serpentia Radio 95.3 FM on your favorite program, Serpentia Benediction. This is a beautiful Sunday. This is the day that the Lord has made, and let us rejoice and be glad in it. A beautiful afternoon to every single person. So let me just start with this. I've actually missed my people. I've missed my people because many of them actually showed up to, carry out this very program. And remember what I always say, that this program is specifically for every single person. And, in the presence of God, there's fullness of joy. You know, there's liberty. This is where you come to express yourself, do whatever you want to.

0: I usually say this. I'm very, very intentional with this very program. You know why? Because I know that God is, you know, ready to do a mighty thing in someone's life. Whether you're inside your private, whether you're inside keke, whether you're inside the public bus, whatever, whether you are at home, wherever you are right now, just be rest assured that this program is specifically designed for you. It's a spiritual meeting. So in case you're actually hearing us for the very first time, my name is Bonawo C. Akudolu. But for the sake of this program, you can actually call me Brother Emmanuel or Broima, whichever way you can. All right. So today's program, we're going to start with this. I have a word for you. You know, and I'll be reading from the book of Philippians chapter 4, verse 8. So after that, we'll go ahead to start taking your calls. Okay, so today's program is starting with a Bible verse, Philippians chapter 4, verse 8. And it says, finally, brothers and sisters, whatever that is true, whatever is noble, whatever is right, whatever is pure, whatever is lovely, whatever is admirable, if anything is excellent or praiseworthy, think about such things. Let me repeat it again. Philippians chapter 4, verse 8. Finally, brothers and sisters, whatever that is true, whatever that is noble, whatever is right, whatever is pure, whatever is lovely, whatever is admirable, if anything is excellent or praiseworthy, think about such things. Now, if we actually look at today's world, a lot of bad news are actually surrounding us. If you enter Facebook, Instagram, TikTok, all these social media platforms, you discover that you be seeing, you know, kind of strange stories and bad news out there, and some of us are actually facing one or two, and we have been engulfed with these stories. But the truth is, we are so focused on the bad stories that we don't really pay attention to the things that God has been doing. The truth is that irrespective of the fact that we are being faced with all these things, there are good things that you need to actually focus and pay attention to. Sometimes you don't even need much prayers for you to get your answers. Sometimes you don't even need much prayers for you to attract those things that you actually want for yourself. Sometimes the only thing that you need is simply to think of the goodness of the Lord. Think of those good things you want to achieve. Think on those excellent things. Think on those things. Like no matter how bad things are, just like in the Bible, God created light out of darkness. That was simple truth. God created light out of darkness. So in the midst of that problem, you must learn how to think good. Think of the things that are true, things that are noble, things that are pure, things that are excellent, things that are actually admirable. So for the sake of this program, please, whenever you call, please kindly tell us your name. You pick a number, tell us the location you are calling from. And the numbers to call are 090-3594-4777. I repeat, 090-3594-4777. Or you can as well call 081-3032-7285. I repeat, 081-3032-7285. So these are the numbers to call. 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And please try as much as possible to be audible. Please, if you call, please call with a cheerful heart. I don't want you to come and be sounding as though we are fighting. And if you want to speak Igbo, kindly speak Igbo, all right? Anama an Igbo, and then Masuku Igbo, all right? So thank you very much. Let's go. Hello, good afternoon.
1: Good afternoon.
0: Yeah.
1: Kekonome.
0: Hi, Demma. Kekemekwan. Okay. Chinwe, okay. I'm wearing a number from numbers 1 to 50. Let's go ahead and pick a number.
1: I pick number 7.
0: Number 7.
1: Yes.
0: Okay. Chinwe, this is what God is saying to you right now. From the book of John chapter 11 verse 40. And he says, believe in me and you will see my glory revealed. Believe in me and you will see my glory revealed. John 11:40. Hello. Wow, we lost that call. So okay. Hello.
2: Hello.
0: Yeah, good afternoon.
2: Good afternoon.
0: How are you doing?
2: I'm fine. Okay. Happy Sunday.
0: I wish you the same one, Yoma. Okay,
2: Kime. Okay, one more.
0: All right, go ahead and pick a number.

0: Tell us your name, where you're calling from.
1: Afambo, Amaka. Amaka. Amaka from Mpo.
0: Amaka from Mpo. All right.
1: Yes.
0: So Amaka, pick a
1: number. Number seven.
0: Amaka, someone actually picked this number, and I don't think I will give it to anybody for now until the person calls back.
1: Number seven.
0: Number what?
1: You say no, somebody has picked number seven.
0: Yeah.
1: Okay, number 10.
0: Number 10. Okay.
1: Yes.
0: Amaka, this is what God is saying to you right now from the book of Deuteronomy chapter 30 from verse 19 to 20. And it says, choose life. Deuteronomy 30 from verse 19 to 20.
1: 19 to 20, yes.
0: Yeah. Choose life by loving me, obeying my voice, and remaining close to me.
1: Thank you, Jesus.
0: So go ahead and sing the song today.

0: nom tukwa sarodi okpara chineke kweni sere mani sonadi kaida.
1: I'm so sorry we lost that call. So thank you very much, Amaka. God bless you. You know, most of the times, some answers to our problems, some answers or some instructions doesn't really come by you expecting God to say you are blessed. Sometimes it comes by specific instructions where you are asked to do a particular thing for your blessings to be complete. So, okay, let's pick this call. Hello.
2: Hello.
1: Hello, good afternoon.
2: Good afternoon.
1: Happy Sunday to you.
2: I wish you did that.
1: All right. So what's your name and where are you calling from? Hello? Ah, I don't know what's actually happening this afternoon. I don't know whether it's from my end or from their end. But whichever way, I just hope that things get well soon. So, okay. Hello? Hello? Hello?
3: Hello.
1: Hello, good afternoon, sir.
3: Good afternoon, my lovely brother.
1: Yeah, how are you doing, sir? Happy Sunday to you.
3: The same to you. This is Mbana Balago. I'm coming from American Quarter Asia.
1: Mbana Balago. Nice having you around again.
3: Yes, my brother.
1: Yeah, go ahead and pick it up.
3: Number 35.
1: Number 35.
3: Yes.
1: Okay. Balak, this is what God is saying to you from the book of Colossians chapter 3 verse 15, and it says, let my peace rule in your heart each day. Let my peace rule in your heart each day. Go ahead and sing a song to the Lord.
3: Amen. I claim it.
1: All right, go ahead. Hallelujah. Thank you very much, sir. Do you have a beautiful day?
3: Thank you, my brother.
1: Hello, good afternoon.
4: Hello, good afternoon, sir.
1: Yeah, how are you doing?
4: I'm fine, and you?
1: I'm doing awesome.
4: Okay, my name is Chidema. I'm calling from Obunike.
1: Chidema, calling from Obunike. Okay, so Chidema, go ahead. Pick a number.
4: Number 6.
1: Okay. Chidema, this is what God is saying to you right now. Please, are you close to your radio set? Yeah, we can move over. Thank you very much. Okay, Chidema, this is what God is saying to you from the book of... This is not good at all. Chidema, please, can you move away from the radio set? Okay, thank you very much. Okay, Chidema, this is what God is saying to you from the book of John 16, verse 33, and it says, be encouraged, for I have overcome the world.
4: Amen.
1: So go ahead and sing a song to the Lord.

0: Sorry, we lost that call. Please, when you call, kindly move away from your radio set. Please, we beg in the name of God. We need to actually hear what you're saying. And if this sound are coming out, me personally, I'll be struggling to hear you. Please kindly move away from your radio set while calling. Thank you very much. Hello.
1: Hello.
0: Hello. Good afternoon, sir.
1: Good afternoon, sir.
0: Yeah. Okay, Kime.
1: I'm from Obiora.
0: Obiora. Okay. Calling from where?
1: I'm calling from Ngago Obidi.
0: Oh, okay. So go ahead and pick your number.
1: Yeah. Number one.
0: Okay. Obiora. Isike Buluzo.
1: Yeah?
0: Isike Walun Kembo.
1: Yeah?
0: Isike Walun Kembo. No wala. Okay, so this is what God, I say you decided to choose the first one. So this is what God is saying to you.
1: I choose number one.
0: Yeah, I've heard you. So this is what God is saying to you from the book of Romans chapter 14, verse 17. And it says, my kingdom is filled with righteousness, peace, and joy through the Holy Spirit. My kingdom is filled with righteousness, peace, and joy through the Holy Spirit.
1: Amen.
0: Yeah.
1: Thank you, Jesus.
0: Yeah. Go ahead and sing a song to the Lord.
1: Praise the Lord.
0: Hallelujah. Thank you very much, sir. God bless you. Do have a beautiful day.
1: Amen.
2: In our praises, as your people, we declare.
0: Hello, good afternoon.
3: Hey, God bless, sir.
0: Yeah, good afternoon. How are you?
3: Good evening. Good afternoon, sir. Happy
0: birthday. I wish you the same. I love those smiles.
3: Thank you, sir.
0: You are so happy. Seems like
3: this morning, Angel.
0: Okay.
3: Yes, I'm so happy.
0: Wait. Let's not be that I've actually forgotten your name. Obi Beke, right?
3: Yes.
0: Oh, I got it today. Nice having you around again. So go ahead and pick your number.
3: How are you doing?
0: Very well. I'm so great. Can hear my voice. Seems like I'm even better than you.
3: Wow. No, it's not true. I'm better than you.
0: No issues. Yeah.
3: All right,
0: yeah, go ahead and pick your number for yourself. Hello, Obi Beke. No. I wouldn't lose this lovely. Oh, so sorry. We lost that call. So sorry about that. No, just imagine the smiles, the laugh, the energy, and all of that. And the network is already interfering. So sorry about that, Obi Beke. I just hope you call back again. Thank you very much. Hello? Hello?
4: Hello?
0: Hello?
4: Hello?
0: Hello? Please, can you move over from radio set? Yeah. Yeah, thank you very much. Just kindly move away from the radio set before you continue.
4: Hello.
0: Oh, sorry. Please, whenever you call and you are very close to your radio set, please, I will end the call because it's just a simple instruction. Before you call, make sure that you are far away from your radio set. Hello.
4: Hello.
0: Hello. Hello. Yeah, good afternoon.
4: Good afternoon.
0: Yeah, how are
4: my
0: you?
4: My name is Amanda. I'm calm. I'm good.
0: Okay, Amanda. Okay, from where?
4: From Onitsha.
0: Onitsha. Well, you're welcome. Go ahead and pick a number.
4: I pick number 12.
0: Number 12. Amanda, this is what God is saying to you. Okay, yes. From the book of First John chapter 1, verse 9. And it says, confess your sins to me, and I am faithful to forgive and cleanse you.
4: Amen.
0: Yeah, like, I hope you heard what I said.
4: Yes.
0: Confess your sins to me, and I am faithful to forgive and cleanse you. Maybe that's the only way God will actually bless you. Those things I have been asking from God. Yeah, go ahead and sing a song to the Lord.
4: My deliverer is not firstly, I'm not helpless, I don't walk alone. My deliverer is not firstly.

0: day. 7 9 7 2 7 2. You are welcome, Baker, babe. Praise the Lord.
1: Hallelujah. Thank you very much, Amanda. I love your voice. Thank you very much for the number. God Thank bless you. You have a beautiful day. Bye.
0: Thank you. Bye-bye.
1: Yeah, bye. Some persons actually have talent too. I actually envy those people that can sing very well. Okay. Hello. Hello.
2: Good afternoon.
1: Hello. Good afternoon. How are you doing, sir?
2: Fine.
1: Yeah, please. Oh, so sorry. We lost that call again. Oh, whatever it is the cause, I actually cast and I bind in Jesus' name. Amen. Hello. Hello.
3: Hello. Can you hear me now?
1: Yeah, I can hear you very well, perfectly.
3: Okay. Good afternoon, sir.
1: Good afternoon. How are you doing, ma?
3: I'm fine.
1: Yeah. So go ahead, tell us your name and pick a number.
3: Okay, my name is Chidimma. I'm calling from Ogbunike. I pick number 6.
1: Yeah, okay. Yeah, you're the first. I think you were the first person that called. I'll be the second person. Hey. Yeah, okay. Let me just secure it for you. John chapter 16, verse 33, and it says, "Be encouraged, for I have overcome the world."
3: Amen.
1: So go ahead.
3: Thank you, Jesus.
1: Thank you, my Lord. Just go ahead and sing a song to the Lord.

0: Praise the Lord.
1: Hallelujah. Thank you very much, bro. Thank you very much. You do have a beautiful day.
0: Please repeat it again. Repeat it back again.
1: Okay. John 16, verse 33.
0: John 16, verse
1: 33. Yeah. Thank you. Thank you. You have a beautiful day. Yeah. So, like I always say, whenever you called and I mentioned the Bible verse, please kindly write it down. Because God, this is one of the ways that God actually speaks to us. God can actually speak to us in many ways. God can speak to us through and can speak to us just by random thought and the rest of them. And these are one of the ways that God can actually speak to you this week. Please take those passages of the Bible personal, pray with it, like meditate on it and like reflect, think of these things. Like I always said, or rather like I read today from the book of Philippians chapter 4 verse 8. Finally, brothers and sisters, whatever that is true, whatever that is noble, whatever that is right, whatever that is pure, whatever that is lovely, whatever that is admirable, if anything is excellent or praiseworthy, think about such things. Let your mind be focused on the positive. Forget about the negative things around you. Forget about what is really happening. Just hang on to the promises of God because they are true. And they are amen. Please, ladies and gentlemen, if you're listening to us for the very first time, this is Radio Sapienza 95.3 FM on your favorite program, Sapienza Benediction. 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And the numbers to call, in case you want to call, are 090-3594-4777. I repeat, 090-3594-4777. 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And I repeat, 081-3032-7285. Hello.
2: Hello.
1: Hello, good afternoon, sir.
2: Good afternoon. Oh, the other. I know some Bible verse problem.
1: Okay, Romans chapter 14,
2: number
1: verse
2: 1.
1: Yeah, Romans chapter 14, verse 17.
2: Okay, thank you.
1: You're welcome, sir. Have a beautiful day. Okay, so we are going to be going for a musical break. Okay, let's just speak to one more call. Hello? Hello? Oh, so sorry about that. So sorry about that.
3: Hello, good evening.
1: Hello, good evening.
3: Good evening.
1: Yeah, good evening. How are you doing, sir?
3: I'm fine. This is Bina. He's calling from Ball.
1: Who?
3: Bina.
1: Sorry, I didn't get the name.
3: Be nice. Yeah.
1: Okay. So, Be Nice, go ahead and pick a number.
3: I'm calling from Ball.
1: Okay.
3: I pick number 10.
1: Number 10. Okay, Amaka has already...
3: 10.
1: Yeah, Amaka has taken that number. Maybe you can actually take another one.
3: Okay.
1: Go ahead and pick another number. It has been taken.
3: Let me pick number 4.
1: Number 4, okay. So, number 4 is taken from the book of John 16, verse 24, and it says, John 16, 24, ask in my name,
3: okay,
1: and will fill your heart with complete joy. In my name, and I will fill your heart with complete joy. Go ahead and sing a song to the Lord.
3: Wow, thank you, Jesus. Yeah. Thank you, Jesus.
1: Yeah. So God,
3: you are worthy to be praised. You are worthy to be honored, my Redeemer. You are worthy to be praised. You are worthy to be praised. You are worthy to be honored, my Redeemer. You are worthy to be praised. Thank you, Jesus.
1: Thank you, Jesus. Thank you very much, sir. I do have a beautiful day.
3: Thank you, and you too.
1: Yeah.
3: Bye.
1: All right. So, ladies and gentlemen, we'll be going for a musical break. And the song we're going to be playing right now is a song by GUC, Good God. Good God. And another song we're going to be playing again is Chine Cherem by Neon. Please, ladies and gentlemen, at this very point in time, wherever you are right now, whether you're inside Keke, in your private vehicle, at home, wherever you are, please do not touch this dial because we are coming back to keep on receiving your call and keep on reading the blessings of the Lord upon your life, because this is very important that you listen and take it to what God is saying to you. Because God is so interested in you, and these blessings are not meant for himself. It is meant for you, so that his name will be glorified. See you in the next few minutes. Thank you very much.
4: Father in heaven,
5: wisdom.
6: Wisdom.
7: Wisdom. Wisdom. Voila.

0: No, God, our God is good. To be honest with you, our God is so, so good. And there's no other God that can be compared to him. And I've never seen any God that can be compared to him. Our God is good all the time. If you're listening to us for the very first time, this is Radio Sapphire 95.3 FM. And my name is Emmanuel Osiya Akudola. And for the sake of this program, like I always say, you can call me Brother Emmanuel. Brother Emmanuel. Just briefly, Bro Emmanuel. Okay, so, and you can as well call us on this number, 09035944777. 09035944777. You can as well call 08130327285. I repeat, 08130327285. And in this very program, what do? We actually read out the blessings of the Lord upon your life. And all you can actually do for yourself is just to tell us your name, your location, and pick a number for yourself. And in this number, we'll be reading out what God is saying to you. And I always advise, please, when you call, make sure that you take down the Bible verse, pray with it throughout this week, because we have been receiving lots of testimony from this very program. Okay, yeah. If I'm listening to this program, you have been hearing people giving testimony of what God did for them because of the numbers that they choose and the rest of them. So, and also, when you call, please call with a cheerful heart, because if you don't call with a cheerful heart, I'm going to make you laugh, and I'm going to make you have that cheerful heart by fire, by force, whether you're angry or not. So in this very program, we don't entertain, you know, angry faces, you know, angry heart and the rest of them. So kindly be happy before I call you out there. Hello.
1: Hello.
0: Hello, good afternoon.
1: Hello, good evening.
0: Oh, good evening. How are you doing?
1: Very well. My name is Ogo Baleke.
0: Ogo Baleke.
1: Calling from Okiti.
0: Okay, Titi. Okay, Ogo, go ahead and pick it up.
1: Yeah. Okay, go with the last number.
0: Number 50.
1: Okay.
0: Okay. Ogo, this is what God is saying to you. From the book of Romans, chapter 14, verse 8. And it says, whether you live or die, you belong to me.
1: Amen.
0: Whether you live, now I'm very jealous. So whether you live or die, you belong to me.
1: No, it's for both of us. Okay. It's for everybody that believes in him.
0: You're a cheerful giver. Thank you very much for that.
1: Yeah, let me go ahead and sing to the Lord.
0: Yeah.

0: much,
1: thank
0: man.
1: Thank you so much.
0: You see, when you hear people that actually sing in the church, you will know these are one of those voices that you usually hear in, you know, churches singing hymns. So when you hear them sing, you will know. Hello.
2: Hey,
0: OBK. OBK, you're welcome back. I was not really happy when the call dropped, honestly speaking.
2: Hey,
0: so sorry about that.
2: No problem.
0: Okay, OBK, you have the floor. Just tell me.
2: Okay, number two,
0: OBK. Okay. OBK, this is what God is saying to you.
2: Okay.
0: I don't know why I like this name, OBBK.
2: Aww.
0: Romans chapter 12, verse 2, and it says, Allow me to renew your mind, and I will reveal my perfect will for your life.
2: Wow. Amen. You know, the word of God is yea and amen.
0: Sure.
2: All right. The word of God never fails. The word of God never falls. The word of God is the truth. It always comes to pass. We are true.

0: Hello, is someone there?
1: Yes, hello.
0: Hello, how are you?
1: Hello.
0: Yeah, I can hear you. Go ahead.
1: My name is Goodluck.
0: Goodluck, okay. Calling from where?
1: From the United States of Mpo.
0: Oh, wow. USN. All right, go ahead and pick a number for yourself.
1: Number 7.
0: Okay, number 7. Okay. Ah. When you say we'll go choir. Go ahead and pick another number.
1: 8.
0: Another person I've taken it, Chinema.
1: Number 29.
0: Number 29. Okay. And the word is coming from the book of John 3:16. And this is what God is saying to you in that book. I loved the world so much that I gave my only son, so that whoever believes in him will have everlasting life.
1: Man.
0: So God loves you so much. So you are the reason why God actually gave us his son. So that's just the meaning. So go ahead and sing a song to the Lord.
1: Come and see what the Lord has done for me. He has taken away my Agamapala, because of Jesus, heavenly place is Chaparazi. Double, heaven in the sea, Hallelujah.
0: Amen. Thank you very much. You have a beautiful day.
1: Amen.
0: Oh, so thank you very much. Our callers so far, we really love you guys and the way you guys have been calling and calling with joy and happiness. Like I always say, please, when you call, be happy. You know, sometimes when we look at our situations, we just forget what God is actually doing for us and focus on the negativities that the devil wants you actually to look at. But remember what I said, from the book of Philippians chapter 4 verse 8 when we started, and I say, think of those things that are worthy, those things that are praiseworthy, those things that are actually excellent, those things that are actually, you know, beautiful, admirable, those things that are noble, true, pure. You know, always think on those things. By so doing, you discover that some of the negativities around you will become non-existent, because whatever you pay attention to fits your mood and it fits the outcome of your life. And this is what God is actually telling us from the book of Philippians chapter 4 verse 8. Hello. Okay, please, when you call, please be sure that you want to speak and not just keeping out. Hello. Okay. Heaven, how we love you. Please, I don't know why people will call and they will not pick it. And I'll pick their call, but they will not talk. What is happening?
2: Hello.
0: Good evening.
2: Hello.
0: How are you doing?
2: I'm fine. How are you?
0: I'm doing great.
2: Happy Sunday.
0: I wish you the same.
2: My name is Claire.
0: Okay, calling from where? Okay, so Chine, pick a number.
2: Number two.
0: Okay, Chine, all those numbers from number 1 to 12 that have been taken, except number 3, 8, 9, 11, downwards. Number what?
2: 22.
0: Number 22.
2: Yes.
0: Okay. So, Chine, this is what God is saying to you from the book of John 14, verse 6. And it says, I am the way, the truth, and the life. Follow me, and you will never lose your way.
2: Okay, man.
0: Yeah. So, go ahead and sing a song to the Lord, Chine.
2: Only ever who is my portion,
1: Hallelujah.
0: Amen. Thank you very much, Nnedi. You have a beautiful day.
2: Amen. Yeah. Thank you, sir.
0: You're welcome. May your kingdom. So I'll pick in two more calls before we call it a day. So please kindly make your calls right now. And if you're lucky to be among the two persons that will pick in their call, lucky you. Hello.
3: Hello.
0: Hello, good afternoon or good evening.
3: Good afternoon. Good evening. Good evening, sir. Happy Sunday.
0: I wish you the same, Mama. How are you doing?
3: I'm fine, though.
0: Yeah.
3: I'm Chinonso from Awada.
0: Sorry?
3: Chinonso from Awada.
0: Sorry, I didn't get that name.
3: Chukunonso from Awada. Chinonso from Awada.
0: Chukunonso from Awada. All right. Go ahead and pick a number.
3: I pick number 30.
0: Number 30. Okay, Chukunonso, this is what God is saying to you. Hey, oh my God, I'm so jealous of some persons. Okay, from the book of Jeremiah 33, verse 6, and it says, I will bring you health, healing, peace, and security.
3: Oh, I will, thank you, Jesus.
0: I will bring you health, healing, peace, and security.
3: Thank you, Jesus. Jeremiah 33, verse what?
0: 6.
3: Oh. Ekene ni ne osito ni ne zire sineke imama zire ese konye wem ekene ni ne

0: Thank you, Jesus.
1: Thank you, Lord. Thank you very much. Have a beautiful day. Yeah. Bye.
0: Bye.
1: So one more call to go, and we will call it a day. So please, if you have been listening to us all this while, I want to actually say happy Sunday to you. We love you and we appreciate you at this very point in time. Okay, so let's just pick one more call before we call it a day. Hello.
2: Hello.
1: Ah, you are the lucky person. Good afternoon. How are you doing? Who?
2: Louis Okafor.
1: Louis Okafor.
2: I'm calling from Onitsha.
1: Okay, so go ahead and pick a number.
2: Number 31.
1: Okay, Louis, this is what God is saying to you. From the book of Romans, chapter 15, verse 13. And it says, I will fill you with hope, joy, and peace as you trust in me.
2: Thank you, Jesus.
1: Thank you, Jesus. All right. Go ahead and sing a song. Romans chapter 15, verse 13.
2: Okay.
1: Yeah.
2: 15, verse 13.
1: Yeah.
2: Thank you, Jesus.
1: Thank you, Lord.

0: Hallelujah.
1: Amen. Thank you very much, ma. Do you have a prayer?
0: Don't cut to my honor.
1: Sorry?
2: Hello.
1: Hello?
2: Good evening.
1: Good evening, sir.
2: I'm Mr. Okafor, don't worry me.
1: Mr. Okafor, are you with me?
2: Yeah, calling from me.
1: Okay, we don't have much time again. Just go ahead and pick a number. Let's go.
2: I'm happy.
1: Sorry?
2: I want number
1: 24.
2: Number 24.
1: Okay, Psalm 16, verse 5. Psalm 16, verse 5. And it says, I am your portion and your inheritance. Your future is secure in my hands.
2: Amen.
1: Yeah.
2: Praise the Lord.
1: Hallelujah. We will not have... Sorry, we might not actually have the time to sing. And we're going to call it all from here. Thank you very much, sir. Do have a beautiful day.
3: I'm going to go to the hospital.

0: aunque pueda y a ti, coño.
1: Hallelujah. Thank you very much. I do have a very full day. Thank you. Thank you. Thank you. So, ladies and gentlemen, at this very point in time, we're going to call it a day. I want to appreciate all our listeners. You know, if you're listening from public transport, at home, wherever you actually are right now, we want to actually appreciate you and say a very big thank you to you. Radio Sapientia loves you, and we hope that you keep on listening to our programs, because after this program, there are lots of amazing programs that actually come after. And I just hope that you wrote down the book that we call today, the Philippians chapter 4, verse 8. Please read it throughout this week and believe on what God will be doing in your life. And also, go to our social media platforms and follow us, Radio Sapientia 95.3 FM, on all our social media platforms, IG, X, Facebook, Instagram, all social media platforms. We are there, and we are actually uploading new updates, news, and all of our programs on these platforms. Please, ladies and gentlemen, at this very point in time, my name is Wanosia Akudolu, and I pray that God will continue to bless you abundantly, and may God continue to bless the works of your hand as you keep on doing all that you are doing to be a better human and making this life a better place. Thank you very much, guys. See you the next program. Bye.

Romans chapter 8 and verse 18 says, "For I reckon that the sufferings of this present time are not worthy to be compared with the glory which shall be revealed."

0: for this motor.
1: Every morning,
0: if I know put jam, you know go grease start.
1: Philemon,
0: wait.
1: 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Or I go start them.
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6: The Catholic Archdiocese of Onitsha, in conjunction with the family and friends of Mama Marcelina Omagi, wishes to announce the burial ceremony of our beloved mother, Mama Marcelina Omagi. 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Family, friends, parishioners, the Obecha family are warmly invited to join the church and the family in giving her a dignified Christian farewell and commending her soul to the mercy of God. May her gentle soul rest in perfect peace. Amen. Signed, Very Reverend Father John Bosco Ezika, Rector, Basilica of the Most Holy Trinity, Onitsha.

special invitation. 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Signed, Reverend Father Peter Nwanso, General Coordinator, Prince Alozie, Chairman, Publicity Committee, Chief Barrister Vow, KC Ezeoke, General Secretary.

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3: 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Good evening, everyone. 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My name is Ogo Dike, but the kids call me Auntie Ogo. Today in the Walking It's World program, I'm holding it down with the pupils of Mary Vincent Excellence School. Mary Vincent Excellence School is located at number 1 Mary Vincent Nnamdi Drive, Nkwele Bypass, Nkwele Ezunaka, Anambra State. Alright, I have wonderful kids with me tonight, and we have a very, very interesting topic to discuss today. So, keep your popcorns ready. Before we start the program, we'd like to begin with a little introduction of their names.
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3: Okay, we also have the teachers that prepared the children. 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
16: 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Thank you. Mwah.

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1: Welcome back. It's Kitty's World on Radio Sapienza 95.3 FM on Icha. My name is Ogodike. I'm holding it down with the pupils of Mary Vincent Excellence School. Mary Vincent Excellence School is located at number 1 Mary Vincent Nnamdi Drive, Nkwele Bypass. All right, so we'll have a talk show tonight, and the topic is on career crossroads. Am I right?
2: Yes.
1: All right, we have a moderator, Ofelo Chinemeze, okay, to handle the talk show.
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3: A dynamic country like Nigeria, where ambition and opportunity intertwine, a fulfilling career is more than just a job. It's a path to personal growth and societal contribution. So today, we're diving into the exciting yet sometimes challenging careers in the world. Miss Chizzy, can you please tell us the difference between a career choice and a vocation?
4: While both a career and a vocation involve work and part in life, a career is a paid profession that requires specialized training, education, and skills. It often involves adherence to certain standards and ethics set by professional organizations. Examples of careers are accounting, journalism, oncology, tech entrepreneur, agricultural engineering, chiropractic, to mention but a few. Vocation, on the other hand, refers to a calling or a strong inclination towards a particular skill. It is often tied to personal passion and fulfillment. It may or may not be associated with formal training or education. Examples of vocations are plumbing, carpentry, electrical work, and so on.
3: Thank you, Chizzy. Francis, do you have anything to add to what Chizzy has said?
8: I agree with what Chizzy has said, and I'd like to add that a career is primarily driven by financial stability, job security, and investment opportunities, while a vocation is driven by personal values and a deep-seated passion for a particular type of work.
3: Chizzy, can you tell us some factors to be considered by young people while choosing a career?
4: The key factors to consider when choosing careers are passion, purpose, power, and pay. A person's choice of career should be what the person generally enjoys and finds himself drawn to, what the person is good at. A chosen career should align with what the person intends to achieve and should support his lifestyle. A great career choice is like wearing your favorite pair of pants comfortably and totally you. Otherwise, it's like wearing a shoe that pinch.
3: Thank you, Chizzy. Brian, speaking on the choice of careers, Brian, what branch of medicine would you choose as a young boy?
5: Oncology.
3: That sounds brilliant. Can you briefly tell us about it and why you chose that?
5: Of course. Oncology is a branch of medicine that deals with the diagnosis, treatment, and management of cancer. It encompasses various subspecialties, including medical oncology, surgical oncology, and radiation oncology, to mention but a few. The World Health Organization has estimated the rising rate of cancer due to factors like population aging, lifestyle choices, and environmental exposure. So more oncologists are needed in the career field.
3: Thank you, Brian. Kosi, would you also choose oncology just like Brian?
9: Oncology is a good career, no doubt. But I think it's that time people started thinking of careers other than medicine. Take, for instance, technological entrepreneurship. This career involves the management of technology-related businesses, focusing on innovation and commercializing of technologies. Great men like Bill Gates, the founder of Microsoft, Steve Jobs of Apple, Mark Zuckerberg of Facebook, and Jeff Bezos of Amazon are all tech entrepreneurs. These men created software and hardware platforms, innovative medical technologies, and new forms of communication and entertainment. So for me, I'll choose tech entrepreneurship instead.
3: I doubt if children like you and I would consider tech entrepreneurship as a career. Munachi, what is the best way to pass this information down to Gen Alpha children?
9: This is where journalism and news broadcasting come in.
3: What role could a journalist play in this?
9: A journalist is a person who gathers information in form of text, audio, or pictures and processes into a newsworthy form and disseminates it to the public. A local journalist absorbs information and understands how to turn information into something people can connect with.
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9: Absolutely.
3: Wow,

0: skeletal system, especially the spine. It focuses on the manipulation of joints and soft tissues to improve function and reduce pain.
1: Are there misconceptions about chiropractic care?
0: Yes, of course. There are tons of misconceptions about chiropractic care. One common misconception is that it is only for back pain. While chiropractors treat back pain, they also treat a wide range of other conditions, including migraines, headaches, and sport injuries.
1: So that is to say that chiropractic care can be beneficial for different health reasons.
0: Sure it is.
1: Mercy, do you have any career in mind?
2: Yes, I would like to add, agricultural engineer. It seems to be neglected, but have an important career. It is a field that applies engineering principle to improve agricultural practice and system. Agricultural engineers design and optimize farming equipment for tasks like planting, harvesting, and processing. They research and develop sustainable farming practices and also analyze agricultural operation to identify areas for improvement.
1: Thank you, Mercy. Does that mean that agricultural engineering and farming are the same?
2: No, it doesn't.
1: Chizzy, can you tell us the role that parents play for their children's choice of career?
3: Parents play a vital role in guiding their children towards fulfilling careers by fostering their education and skill development, providing support and encouraging self-discovery while empowering them to make their own informed decision.
1: Thank you, Chizzy. In conclusion, your career is a reflection of you. Make it a source of pride to your country and to the world at large. Thank you for joining us at Career Crossroads. I hope this discussion has been very informative and inspiring.
4: Very well. That's a wonderful talk show on Career Crossroads. So I need someone to, our speakers, I need you all to tell us your choice of careers one after the other. Like me, I'm a journalist. I'm a broadcaster. Do you understand? I chose this career for myself a very long time ago. Do you understand? So you now, before you came for this program, what is your choice of career?
3: I choose neurosurgeon.
4: Okay. All right. That's good. What about you? Come.
0: A pediatrician.
4: Pediatrician. Okay, let's see the next. Come close. If you don't have anything in mind, you're still a kid and you're still growing up. Okay, who else has something to say?
3: Doctor.
4: You want to go into medicine? Okay.
5: Nursing.
4: That's very good.
5: A scientist.
4: Wow, you want to be a scientist?
5: Yes.
4: Are you good in calculations?
5: Yes.
4: You're good with calculations very well.
5: Yes.
4: That's good. Keep it up.
5: I want to be a doctor.
4: You want to go into medicine?
5: Yes.
4: That's very good. So what are you, Choibu? A journalist, a broadcaster? You don't want to be a newscaster? You don't want to be presenting programs on radio? You don't want people to be seeing you on televisions? None of you wants that career for yourself. You want it? Wow, come closer. Come and tell me your name. Come now. Come to the mic. Tell us your name.
6: Ikemelu. Chinemelum
4: who?
6: Ikemelum.
4: Okay. You want to be?
6: A broadcaster.
4: Oh, you want to be a broadcaster. You like to talk on radio? You like to talk on television? Really? You really want to be... You want to be a newscaster, or you just want to be presenting programs, or you just want to be a news reporter? Which one? Which aspect?
6: A news reporter.
4: You want to be a news reporter? Wow, that's very good. That's very good. All right, keep it up. Who else? Okay. You've decided now? Okay.
6: Teach.
4: You want to be a teacher? That's very good. Do you know my daughter?

0: Mom says she wants to be a teacher. Okay, your mom is a teacher. Okay. You want to be a teacher? Is it a primary school teacher or a lecturer? You know, we have lecturers. You know, we have university lecturers. Do you know? For higher institutions. And we also have primary school teachers like your mommy, right? Your mommy is a primary school teacher, right? Do you want to become like your mommy? You want to be like your mommy? You want to teach like your mommy? Okay, that's very good. All right, I hope you're enjoying the program. We are still on Kidi's World program on Radio Sapienza 95.3 FM on Onitsha. And my name is Ogodike. I'm holding it down with the pupils of Mary Vincent Excellent School. We'll be going for another school break right now. Please do not think of leaving. We'll be right back.
1: I'm Odero Kafo. I'm from East London. I love listening to Kidi's World on Radio Sapienza.

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1: 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Mary Vicente Excellent School is located at number 1 Mary Vicente Nnamdi Drive, Nkwele Bypass. Nkwele is in Anambra State. All right. I have a story and the topic is the fastest boy. The topic is what?
2: The fastest boy.
1: Mm-hmm. So listen, it's a very funny story. And I need you to listen very carefully and know why this guy, this particular boy, is called the fastest boy. Okay? Story. When you sing story.
2: Story.
1: Once upon a time. Okay, there is this boy called Kamsi. Called what?
2: Kamsi.
1: Okay. When Kamsi's family moved to a new town, Kamsi had to leave all of his old friends behind. "You will make new friends," his mother told him, because he became very, very angry. But Kamsi wasn't so sure. School, he was very, very shy. So even though some kids talked to him, Kamsi didn't say much to them back. In the afternoons, that's after school, he didn't have anyone to play with. So Kamsi started running around the neighborhood. Every day, he ran for an hour. Day after day, week after week, Kamsi ran. The kids in the neighborhood noticed him. Even Coach Benny, they all said he was the fastest boy they had ever seen. One Saturday, Coach Benny knocked on Kamsi's door. "Why didn't you come with me to soccer club practice today, Kamsi?" he said. "Everyone wants you on their team. Come, I will introduce you to everyone," Coach Benny said. "I thought I was running away from a problem," said Kamsi to his parents. "But I actually ran towards the answer." That is the end of the story. So, did you learn anything?
3: Yes.
1: Are you sure?
3: Yes.
1: So what's the name of the boy in the story?
2: Kamsi.
1: Hey, no curious question. If you know the answer, you raise up your hand. You tell us your name. Mama, come. Come to the mic.
4: Good evening, friends. My name is Osame Eike. Name of the boy is Kamsi.
1: Is she correct?
2: Yes, Auntie Ogo.
1: A sound clap. Okay, what happened to Kamsi at the beginning of the story? What happens to Kamsi at the beginning of the story? Come.
4: Good evening, friends. My name is Unachukwu Chisende.
1: What happens to Kamsi at the beginning of the story?
4: At the beginning of the story, Kamsi, his parents left him and he was running around all the time.
1: Is that what really happened?
2: No.
1: Is that what really happened? No. Who can help her? Okay.
5: Good evening, friends. At the beginning of the story, my name is Emilonon Edeka. At the beginning of the story, Kamsi with his parents left to a new town. Kamsi left his old friend and he was very, very sad.
1: Beautiful. A sound clap. Good. At the beginning of the story, Kamsi with his parents packed to a new town. And Kamsi left his friends
6: behind. He did what?
2: Left his friends behind.
6: Beautiful. So, what was the adjective that described Kamsi? What was the adjective that describes Kamsi?
7: Good evening, friends. My name is Shidebe Oshinoye. The adjective that described Kamsi was the fastest boy.
6: Is she correct?
2: Yes, Auntie Ogo.
6: A sound clap. Okay. What does Kamsi start to do after school? After school dismissal. Come and tell us.
4: Okay. My name is Shijoke Shizara.
6: What does Kamsi start to do after school?
4: What Kamsi starts to do after school? Whenever they dismiss school, he will be running around.
6: He will be running around the neighborhood. A sound clap. Beautiful. What happened at the end of the story? What happened? Fresh hands. At the end of the story, something happened. Fresh hands. You answered before. I'm looking for the people that have not answered before. Something happened. Listen to me. Shey, you were here when I was narrating the story. Mm-hmm. Something happened. Aside the neighborhood, the children, the kids in the neighborhood, there is this person that noticed Kamsi. That even came to Kamsi's house to knock. What's the name of the person? Okay. Have you answered before? Okay. Come and tell us.
8: Good evening, friends. My name is Umenduka Amanda. Who came to Kamsi was Coach Ben.
6: Coach Benny. A sound clap. So Coach Benny told Kamsi something. What was that he told Kamsi and the parents? Nobody? You want to try? Okay.
5: Good evening, friends. My name is Emilona Nedeka. Coach Benny asked Kamsi that everybody in the soccer team want team in their team.
6: Okay. Is he correct?
2: Yes, Auntie
6: Ogo. A sound clap. So, but Kamsi was running away from something. Did you know why he was running away? Oh yeah, go. Go.
5: Good evening, friend. My name is Emilona Nandika. He was running away because he was shy.
6: Beautiful. A sound clap. He was running away because he was shy and he did not have any friends. So he started to run whenever the schools dismiss. He will run till he gets to his house. So after Coach Benny noticed him, he asked him to come and join his team because everyone wants him to be in their team because he can run very fast. And that was why they named him the fastest boy. Clap for me. Thank you very much. Clap for yourself. Alright, so we are going to sing now, okay, to wrap the program up. Alright, let's go. 1, 2, ready, go.

0: Alright, that's the size of our package for this Sunday. I hope you enjoyed it. Tune in next week, the same time, the same day, and on the same station for a new episode. Your kids can be part of this program. Your school can be part of this program. All you need to do is to text me on 0706703948. 0706703948. Okay, this is for the kids at home that really wants to be part of this program. All you need to do is reach out. Tell your parents to reach out to your schools, okay? Tell them to reach out to your schools and stop calling me. Stop flashing me. Stop flashing me with your mommy's phone. Stop flashing me with your daddy's phone. Just reach out to your schools. Give them my number. Then we pick it up from there, okay? All right, kids, what do you have to say to your fellow kids at home?
1: See you next time. Bye-bye.
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0: Ladies and gentlemen, this is officially welcoming you to the opening match of the Radio Broadcast Champions League between the defending champions, Sapiencia 95.3 FM, and another radio station, 72.5 FM, with 35,000 capacity stadium filled to its brim. Okay, the whistle blows. As afternoon gbege of 72.5 FM, another radio station makes a tactical withdrawal from the giant strikes of Sapiencia fan zone. Afternoon gbege pushes the ball to the goalkeeper, and the goalkeeper spotting jersey number one, who pulls the ball out. Oh, what a poor pull out there. What a poor reach. And I'm telling you, poor signal there from 75.2 FM. And Sapiencia reggae splash pulls the ball down. Pulls the ball down for Sapiencia Express. Sapiencia Express now moves on. Rising with the ball. A clear signal there. An easy chest trap there by Sapiencia Express. And he passes the ball to Traffic News and Entertainment Football. Wow! A long pass and a nice reach out there. Traffic News moves on and on to the captains. Captain spotting jersey number 9. Sapiencia fan zone. Moving on. Dribbling. Mesmerizing with the ball. Beats his man. Beats the defense squad hitman. Nawao putting jersey. Jersey number 3. Of 72.5 FM. An infringement there. The referee calls for a free kick. Morning Express makes a move to the left. Passes the ball to fan zone spotting jersey number 9, who now dribbles his man. Beats number 1, number 2. A banana shot there. It's a goal! It's a goal there! Goal number 3 for 95.3 Sapiencia Radio. Oh my goodness! What an intimidation and humiliation by the defending champion Sapiencia Radio 95.3. Hey, hey, hey! A poor start and a poor profile this season by 72.5 FM.
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0: Bonu Kabunu Moja Yadere Boa. 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Bo Reverend Father Doctor Fidelis, so call with the four. 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
1: 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I had a Kalagum. I am here. 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
0: Yes,
1: you go with Nani. 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No, who go alloying and as one organizer.
0: Yes,
1: you go from off my. I can endure watching the number that you know, but I'm the vigilante. I don't know. I have a balloon, just taking all I have a call in the number, and I never knew. I can acquire deep way because that's your monkey like a natural wood. I make a noon. And the Dolubo, Arizono. 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Uno, Nadio Scapa, Uno, Nadiaji, Uno, Nadia, Nadia, Nadia, Nadia, Nadia, Nadia, Nadia, Nadia, Nadia, Nadia, Nadia, I make it no. 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But now I get edgy. Naga, when I go to Nenua, where she said, I can't see Nai. Apple, I can't moon.
0: No, I don't know. 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I'll keep a tata not a where. Nah, no, see, I know he can be. 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
1: repaired. 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I can't call for the teacher. Here make I say who for the Jemelo to say me. I call you no here Melo na ufu neri akuko. 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I must come out here now when a jagger said by name. When I if me a banner also, if I saw when you have a year, we are polo. Nam in a block, could he say, Gary? No, could in a breeze over, or not could he win? No matter how cock out, le boom. How could I see you? Never in a good number of a call ambulance. Or send a sick if I couldn't win a TC. 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
3: As I came in here, I heard those words. Cradle of leadership. Well, when the bow breaks, the cradle will fall. And it has fallen here. It has fallen. Makers of men, creators of leaders, be careful what kind of leaders you're producing here. I don't know if Charlie's silence here today is right or wrong. I'm not a judge or jury, but I can tell you this. He won't sell anybody out to buy his future. And that, my friends, is called integrity. That's called courage. Now that's the stuff leaders should be made of.
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7: A reading from Jeremiah chapter 20, verse 7 to 9. O Lord, you have deceived me, and I was deceived. You are stronger than I, and you have prevailed. I have become a laughingstock all the day. Everyone mocks me, for whenever I speak, I cry out. I shout, violence and destruction. For the word of the Lord has become for me a reproach and derision all day long. If I say, I will not mention him or speak any more in his name, there is in my heart, as it were, a burning fire shut up in my bones, and I am weary with holding it in, and I cannot. The word of the Lord.

0: chapter 12, verse 1 to verse 2. I appeal to you, brethren, by the mercies of God, to present your bodies as a living sacrifice, holy and acceptable to God, which is your spiritual worship. Do not be conformed to this world, but be transformed by the renewal of your mind, that you may prove what is the will of God, what is good and acceptable and perfect. The word of the Lord.
1: A reading from the Holy Gospel according to St. Matthew chapter 16, verse 21 to 27. At that time, Jesus began to show his disciples that he must go to Jerusalem and suffer many things from the elders and chief priests and scribes and be killed and on the third day be raised. And Peter took him and began to rebuke him, saying, God forbid, Lord, this shall never happen to you. But he turned and said to Peter, get behind me, Satan. You are a hindrance to me, for you are not on the side of God, but of men. Then Jesus told his disciples, if any man would come after me, let him deny himself and take up his cross and follow me. For whoever would save his life will lose it, and whoever loses his life for my sake will find it. For what will it profit a man if he gains the whole world and forfeits his life? Or what shall a man give in return for his life? For the Son of Man is to come with his angels in the glory of his Father, and then he will repay every man for what he has done. The Gospel of the Lord.
2: My dear friends in Christ, there are so many questions bothering so many of us that nobody seems to have answered satisfactorily. Many people have been asking, why does God allow the good people and those who trust in him to suffer, just like Jeremiah, leading to the lamentation we listen to in our first reading today? Why does God allow people to cry when they have done nothing to deserve their tears, just like Jeremiah, who was doing a job God called him to do? Have you ever had any cause to ask God, why all these troubles in your life? Or what you have done to deserve the sufferings you are passing through now? Or where you have gone wrong to deserve all the things happening to you? Have you ever asked God, where are you? My dear, you have done nothing, just like Jeremiah. God is not punishing you, only that you do not understand God's ways. Jesus is trying to help us understand God's way in the gospel. When Jeremiah was called to be a prophet, to work for God, he may have probably thought that following God and obeying him could bring him success and earthly joy. But he was wrong. What did he get? Hatred, persecution, victimization, all in the name of God. He may have thought seriously of abandoning his call, but he could not. And today, we heard his lamentation. He said that God had seduced him, and he allowed himself to be seduced. He could not stop the work he was doing, despite the sufferings he was undergoing. In our gospel reading today, Peter was a little like Jeremiah. He was thinking like him. He was thinking that following Jesus could bring him all the goods he desired. His notion of Jesus the Messiah was one who will come with a strong army to defeat their enemies. But he was mistaken. Because he was thinking of Jesus differently, he had to take Jesus aside to stop him from saying that he will go to Jerusalem to die. He was thinking in the way of the world and not of God. St. Paul, in our second reading, warns us not to think like the world is thinking. The world abhors suffering. No one wants to suffer. But if we must be honest with ourselves, there is no person on earth that has not got a cross he or she is carrying. If you drop the one you are carrying today, you are bound to pick up another. Our crosses vary, but God gave them to us. He will never allow us to die under the burden of the cross. Crosses that are from God are not heavy burdens to us if we understand them as coming from God. There are three things I want us to think about briefly in what Jesus said. He said, if anyone wants to be a follower of mine, let him deny himself, take up his cross every day of his life, and follow me. The three things are, deny yourself, pick up your cross every day, and then follow Jesus. What does it mean to deny oneself? For so many people, for one to deny oneself means to voluntarily give up some pleasures of this life. Examples are giving up drinks, sex, food, and so on. All these are good. However, the self-denial Jesus is talking about means more than giving up some pleasures of this life. It means placing God first in everything you are doing. It means denying yourself totally to do the will of God. Simply put, it means not doing your will or what the world will want you to do, but doing the will of God. It is a total sacrifice. Let God be the number one in your life. What does it mean to take up one's cross? For one to take up one's cross means that one is denying oneself and he has accepted the burden of that denial. Sometimes, it is not always so easy to submit to the will of God and not that of the world. It is not so easy to give up the pleasures of this world. It is not even easy to give up sin. The difficulties you may encounter in all these are part of the cross you are expected to carry. Let us take a clearer example. A sick person is wishing to get well. In seeking to get well, many suggestions are bound to come, and some of them may be against your faith as a Christian. What are you going to do when you are faced with a situation like this? Of course, God expects you to remain faithful to Him. Some people in your office may want you to cheat just for you to gain favor or to win favors for them. And if you don't do that, you risk losing their friendship. What are you expected to do? God expects you to value His friendship more than earthly friendships. There are so many other examples which you know more than me. Now, what does it mean to follow Jesus Christ? To follow Christ means to always be behind Him, to look up to Him, to do as He does. In Peter's reaction to Jesus going to Jerusalem to die, we see one who wants Jesus to follow him and not him following Jesus. Jesus told him to get behind him and follow and not in front of him to lead him. Are you trying to lead God? It is certain from our attitude to prayers that many of us are trying to lead God. We want God to do our will and not us doing the will of God. We want God to obey us instead of us obeying God. The best attitude to prayer, my dear friends in Christ, is letting the will of God be done. If you can develop this attitude, no cross will be too heavy for you to carry, as God will be there to carry them with you. One last thing before I end this brief reflection today. I want you, dear friends in Christ, to always be

0: The expression half full is positive, while half empty is negative. Try to find the good in whatever is happening in your life. Try to see the hand of God leading you to something better through that suffering, through that challenge. To save us, Jesus had to die. To rise, he had to die and be buried. Don't ever end up in that supposed bad in your life. Keep walking and praying, and God will see you through. May God's will be done in our lives. Amen. And to you, my dear friends, may the blessings of Almighty God, the Father, the Son, and the Holy Spirit come down upon you and your loved ones, and with you remain forever. Amen. Peace be with you.
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My name is Mark Davis, and we are tick opening the show with music by Dolly Parton, the woman we've been paying tribute to for the past couple of days, who died on the 25th of August last week. And we're paying tribute today by using her music as our background music for the first part of the program, because she made a huge difference in popular music. The program you are listening to is Crossroads. Crossroads is a program for anyone who is at a crossroads. What are you dealing with? What is that situation that has placed you in a state of confusion? We are here to attempt the best we can to help you. I'll give you two numbers. One for calls, the other for messages only. So you can send SMS or you can send a WhatsApp message. Please, this number, the first number I'm going to give you, is for calls, phone calls only. If you send a message, I will not read it, because the number is for calls. And the number for calls is 090-35-94-4777. Please do a quick cross check. 090-35-94-4777. The second number I'm going to give you right now is for messages only. You can send SMS, you can send WhatsApp. I always prefer WhatsApp messages because, you know, even after the program, I can still take time and write a reply to you. But however, the number for messages only is 080-63-80-22-74. You can also use this number to make inquiries even after the program, but please don't call. Don't call. I'll give you the number one more time. And now I repeat, you can use the number in the course of the week to make inquiries. Maybe you want to come see me at Sapientia. Maybe you want to know something about Sapientia. You can use that number. Okay? All right. The number is 080-63-80-22-74. Now, when you call this program, bear in mind that this is an English program and the only language we allow on the program is English, or at least Pidgin English. The number I gave for messages, if you call that number or you flash it, let me just tell you very bluntly. At the end of the program, I'm going to go through all the calls that came in from

10 o'clock, I will block such numbers. Because it means you don't understand simple English. And if I don't block you, we'll be disturbing programs. All right? This is an English program. You either speak in English or you speak in pidgin English, what we call broken. Again, when you call this program, please tune down your radio or turn it off. If you don't, I'll have to cut you. I have to cut you off. Not cut you, I beg your pardon. But I'll cut off your line. So that is it. All right. It's Crossroads on Radio Sapientia, 95.3 FM Onitsha. I am Mark Davis. Let's ride on.

Okay, the phone lines are now open. You can call 090-3594-4777. And I can see messages are also popping in. But let's start with calls and see how we go.

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1: I'll think of you each step of the way.
0: Please, when you call, you are free. If you don't want to tell us your name, do not. But when I say hello, good evening, speak with a strong voice. I'm calling from Onitsha, and my situation is you flow. And don't wait for me to be saying, No, just flow. I'll keep quiet and wait for you to flow. All right? Okay.
1: Sweet memories. That's all I am taking.
0: Remember, the number to call is 090-35-94-4777.

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1: Good evening, sir.
0: Well, I think I'll just go with messages now. Simple English, please. When you call, tune down your radio or turn it off. And people wouldn't do that. So let's go with messages. I can see a lot of messages popping in.

Okay, this one says, good evening, Mark Davis. I follow all your programs, and I am happy to be part of the program tonight. You have always spoken about the importance of having a will. What is this now you wrote? Okay, please, if you want to write Y, you write W-H-Y. Don't just write the letter Y. I am not cut out for all these abbreviations when it comes to messages. When you're sending a message like this, write each word completely. Don't write Y, W-H-Y, as just letter Y. Or U, Y-O-U, as just letter U. I may not be familiar with your Gen Z style of writing, okay? All right, this one says, sir, why is it so important for a man or woman to write a will while alive? I am really curious. Well, I'll be very brief about this. Because a will is your voice after you are gone. You see, we live life as if we are going to live forever. We see people die and we think, well, it's not our portion. We see people die and we say, well, it's just Mr. XYZ and Madam ABC. It's not our portion. Anybody who does not think about the end, anybody who does not take into cognition the fact that all of us in this world, in the next 100 years, we may not be around, that person is still living in a dreamland. Personally, I have seen families, rich families. I've seen a man, rich, beautiful family, happy children, many companies, hotels, factories, schools, houses, and all. And then the man dies. And then war starts in his family. Even the widow of the man is kicked out of the house by the brothers of the man. The worst one is if the woman even did not give birth

to a male child. But you see, a will solves all of these problems. If you understand how to follow a will, you work with a lawyer, and whatever you write is registered. I think the word they use is probate. So it's registered. And when you die, that will is brought out and read to the family. Okay, Mac Davis, you take this television station. McDonald, you take this hotel. William Brown, you take this school. And so on. Everything is spelled out. And there is peace because everybody knows this is what Mr. XYZ wrote in his will. A will is your voice after you are gone. In Nigeria, we have seen too many families where brothers fight sisters. Second wife fights first wife. Children fight uncles, all because papa or mama left property without writing who should get what. A will removes confusion. It protects your wife, your children, and even that child you love most. Without it, the law or family elders will share your property how they want, not how you want. Writing a will is not that you are planning to die. It is planning to leave this world, and your mind is at peace. If you don't know how a will is done, any lawyer, just any lawyer, can guide you. You see, we have doctors, lawyers, engineers, priests, teachers. They all have their roles to play in this world. There's nothing wrong visiting a lawyer and saying to him, I just want to understand what a will is all about. When I die at the age of 90, 100, 110, I want my property to be well shared amongst my household. What do I do? A lawyer will enlighten you. It is better you pay small money for consultation to speak to a professional, in this case a lawyer, than to die. And then there is chaos, war in your family. That's the most I can say about this.

Okay, this one says, good evening, Mac Davis. Thank you so much for your program. I always find it my Sunday night closing session, okay? Talking about will, does having a will really stop family conflict? How do I reply to you now? Does having a will really stop family conflict? Well, a will comes into action after you are gone. Okay? So writing a will does not necessarily stop conflict if conflict is going on. But you see, a will stop conflict after you are gone. You see, all of us, have you ever asked yourself this question? I mean, some people have money in the bank, 5,000 naira, 100,000 naira, 500,000 naira, $100 million. People have money in the bank, but because we always think we will live forever, we are never bothered about writing a will and what goes to who. So you are asking me, does having a will really stop family conflict? Yes. In most cases, it does. Conflict comes from assumption. Papa promised me the land in Onitsha. No, it is me. He promised me. But when there is a written, signed will with a lawyer, there is no argument. It also saves your family from spending years in court. The best gift you can leave is not just money and houses, but peace. Do it now. Okay, do it now that you are healthy and clear-headed. Update it as your life changes. We all want to live for long, but we cannot live forever. And don't ever take it for granted that because you are alive and strong, you will live forever. A will is important. I've spoken about this on this program many times, and I'm glad some of you are bringing it up. So, there's one thing I failed to want to announce this evening. I am not going to have office this week, but I'm going to have my first major office on the 9th of September here at Radio Sapientia. So whatever your situation is, whether you don't understand what a will is, whether you are having a medical problem, whether you're having a spiritual situation, on the 9th of September, I'm going to hold office here at Sapientia. And it's not just going to be for 2 hours. Since I've not held office for long, it's going to be from 10 o'clock till about 2 o'clock. Okay? All right. So all of these questions at a personal level will be answered if you have concerns about situations like this. Crossroads on Radio Sapientia 95.3 FM Onitsha. I am Mark Davies. And

Good evening, Mac Davis. My name is, well, I'm not going to call you a name, but it begins with a P. I dated a girl, spent heavily on her, school fees, opened her a shop, gave her family support, only for her to secretly marry another man. Now she is married, but cannot conceive a child. Even though doctors say she and her husband are healthy. Okay, is this a curse, you are asking? But let me see now. Okay, you are the one who dated this girl, spent so much on her, but behind your back, she got married to another man. And since they got married, she has not been able to have a child. And you are asking if this is a curse. Well, I am not God, and I cannot tell if this is a curse. You say doctors have said the woman is healthy, the man is healthy, and yet she cannot have a child. Well, you see, there is something called karma. There's something called retributive justice. If you loved this girl from your heart, and you truly wanted to marry her, and you were spending money on her, you opened a shop for her, you were supporting her family, and behind your back, she went to marry some other person, you got to know. Maybe in your bitterness, you had said something like, it will not be well with you. That is a curse. You have cursed her. And I always advise young people, don't betray love. A man spends so much money on you as a woman. I mean, I'm speaking on both sides, but I'm looking at the side of this man who wrote today. A man spends so much on you, opens a shop for you, is taking care of your family as a woman. Maybe you met another man who is richer. And without telling this first man who has done so much for you, you went and married the man. Now you people are married and a child is not coming. Yes, it could be a curse. Because in that man's bitterness, he may have uttered some words like, it no go well with you, you no go see good, you go suffer for that marriage. That could be a curse. And that's why it's good to be honest and truthful in every marriage. And so the only way this woman can break this curse is to find time and see you, the man she hurt. And when she comes, my brother, forgive her. And if you had cursed her, reverse that curse. Tell God we are all sinners. We all make mistakes. I had cursed this woman in my moment of pain. She is suffering. She has come to me. If she is suffering because of that curse, Heavenly Father, reverse the curse and bless her. May she find joy in her family. But I'm warning everyone, don't hurt somebody in such a situation, such a level, that that person will stand up and start uttering curses. Because the universe hears, and these things sometimes happen. Indeed, this situation I just read, this is a painful crossroads many people face. You know, in our culture, when someone betrays deep kindness, elders say, the heart you broke is crying against you. That emotional pain is real. Whether we call it a curse or conscience, betrayal has consequences. The man that young woman hurt may have cursed her, like I said before, out of pain. Or she may be carrying heavy guilt that is affecting her emotionally. What we know is this. Betrayal breaks trust. And guilt and stress can weigh heavily on a person's body and mind. That childlessness may be medical that doctors have not found or have not yet found. Or it may be psychological stress. She needs both medical help and genuine reconciliation to go and ask for forgiveness from the man she hurt. Not because he is God,
but to free her own conscience. That's the most I will say about your situation, brother and sister. And see how I just finished this, reading this message, and the next song coming up is titled Heartbreaker by Dolly Parton.

night is still Crossroads on Radio Sapientia 95.3 FM Onitsha. This one says, good evening, Mark. I am writing from Kogi State. I just want to find out if someone feels they were cursed because they betrayed someone, what should they do? Well, let me give two things. There may be more. First, take responsibility. Agree that I truly hurt this man or I truly hurt this woman. Don't hide. If you truly wronged someone who helped you, find a humble way to apologize and make restitution if possible. Forgiveness from that person you hurt can free your mind. Second, do not live in fear of a curse. Fear itself can stop a woman's body from functioning well. As many of you know, our mind controls our body. So pray. Seek spiritual counsel from your pastor or imam or spiritual director if he's a lay person. And continue with proper medical checkup for fertility. Don't just conclude that, oh, because this is not happening to me, it may be because I hurt this man or this woman, the person has cursed me. No. Go for medical checkup. If your situation is maybe you cannot give birth to a child or you cannot make a woman pregnant, don't just conclude that it's a curse. In many cases, when the heart is at peace, the body also finds peace. And for those who were betrayed, learn to release the pain. Cursing someone may give you temporary satisfaction, but it keeps you tied to the past. That's the most I can say about this situation.

0: 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Okay? And if you want to send a message, send that message to 080-63-80-22-74. All right, I see a call coming in. Let's check it out. Hello, good evening.
1: Hello.
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0: I can hear you, madam. 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

Hello. Yeah, hello, good evening. I don't know what's wrong. I can see the numbers, the figures running, but it seems they can't hear me. Can you hear me? Hello?

Good evening, Mac Davis. I'm a young woman of 32. I am not married, even though my younger sister is married. Most times, when my mother complains, she will say, "This is your obesity. This is your obesity." I don't really know what to do. What actually is obesity and why should I take it seriously? Well, my sister, obesity, let me use language which is not very refined, but I think it would drive the message across. Obesity is when a person is very fat. Huh? Mm-hmm. Obesity is not just having a big body. It is when your body carries too much fat that it begins to damage your health. Yes, your mother says this your obesity is what is making you not to be married at 32. That is one aspect, because some men get scared when they see a very fat woman. They will just, you hear men say things like, if a woman is fat like this, what will happen when she gives birth? She will even be fatter. So obesity is not just the big body. It is when your body carries, like I said earlier, too much fat and it begins to damage your health. We measure it with BMI. BMI is actually a body mass index in medical terms. When BMI is 30 and above, that is obesity. It brings high blood pressure, diabetes, stroke, knee pain, difficulty breathing, and even low self-esteem. In Nigeria today, with more fast food, sugary drinks, and sitting in the office for long hours or in traffic all day, obesity is increasing fast. So it's not just about you being big, my dear friend. It's also about the health conditions. And so you should do something about your size. I mean, sometimes I see people who are fat and I get angry with them. And I say to myself, how can anybody allow himself or herself to just grow so big? So you can do something about that, your big size. And you can come to the office on the 9th of September when I have office. We'll talk about that. And I will also get a medical expert to speak to you and help you so that you can reduce that weight. I'm not a medical expert. I can only speak as a knowledgeable lay person. But when you sit down and speak to a doctor, the difference will be clear. Whatever you decide to do, Jolene. Jolene, Jolene, Jolene, Jolene. Okay, your question has a second part. You say, how can someone handle obesity without harming themselves? Well, there are three practical steps, my friend. You need what is known as food discipline. You have to have discipline on what you put into your mouth. Eh? Reduce sugary drinks. If you take alcohol, reduce. If you eat plenty of fried food, reduce. And if you eat a lot of heavy food at night, especially swallow, look, reduce. Eat more vegetables. Eat beans. Eat fruits and water. But like I said before, if you speak to a doctor, he will give you a diet. There are some things you will eat, you will feel really full, but, you know, they will be free from fats. So it's important you speak to a medical expert, and that's why I said I will be in the office on Wednesday, the 9th of September. I am not a medical expert, but I work with medical experts who will look at you, listen to you, and guide you. And then movement. You don't need a gym. Just take a walk, maybe 30 minutes every day. You know, you can just dance. You get up in the morning, you put music, you dance. Dance is exercise. Put the kind of music you like so that you can dance for long. Okay? You can do farm work, gardening around the compound, do house chores. The thing with some fat people is they are just there. No exercise. You see somebody will sit down watching TV and needs water from the kitchen
and we'll call the younger brother or a housemate, go kitchen, go bring me water. Why can't you just get up and work? All those little movements you make, those are bits and pieces of exercise. But generally, work for about 30 minutes a day. Just take a walk, okay? If there is a lift where you are going and there is staircase, use the stairs, okay? Consistency is better than intensity. So do little exercises, work, dance. Then your mindset. Don't go for all these slimming teas and fake drugs you see on social media. They will tell you if you take this, you will become slim. Don't go for those stuff. I am not running down any person's business. I am saying exercise and discipline when it comes to food, to what you eat and drink, is better than just buying slimming teas and thinking that when you drink it for a week, you will become slim. If you have to take slimming teas, also do these things I told you. Exercise. Watch what you eat. Cut off fatty food. Eat vegetables and fruits. Some of these things you see advertised on social media, they can damage your kidney and even liver. But what is important, talk to a doctor, a dietitian, for a real plan. You know, what you have to eat, what you have to drink, what you have to avoid. Weight loss is slow. So if you are fat and you think you will just drink some things they sell in the shop or sell online and 1-2 weeks you will just become slim, it's not true. Weight loss is slow, but it is possible. And that's why I can give you the assurance that if you decide that you want to cut down your weight, it's possible. She never

0: rush to make a...
1: This one says, good evening, Mark. I've been suffering from a urinary tract infection. I have taken so many medicines and I still feel the symptoms. A friend told me to listen to your program and that you always say people should not just go to the chemist to buy drugs. So why should someone not go to a chemist to buy drugs when they feel symptoms of urinary tract infection? Well, I'm happy you brought this up. You know, because what you think is urinary tract infection may not even be urinary tract infection. The fact that you are a woman, you see discharge from your vagina, does not mean that you are suffering from a urinary tract infection. If you feel a burning sensation when you are urinating, does not necessarily mean you are suffering from a urinary tract infection. But if you think that way and you just go to the chemist, I will always say the chemist man is a businessman. He must give you something to take. And when you take that thing, it can cause more harm in your body. Have you not noticed, all of you listening to me right now, have you not noticed that many people are going down? Even people you think are healthy, they are going down with kidney problems. Have you not heard of many people who are dying because of kidney situations? Yes, I know some of these kidney situations are caused by all the fake things we are giving to people. I even hear that some people who sell in restaurants, when they want to cook, they will use paracetamol to cook meat so that they will get soft fast and they will not waste their gas. All of these things, if I start talking about them, people will organize and even shoot me because they will say I'm spoiling their business. But I want you to know that a lot of things we consume are harming our health. So you say, why should someone not just go to the chemist to buy drugs when they feel the symptoms? And I said before that because what you think is a urinary tract infection may not be urinary tract infection. Burning when urinating, frequent urination or lower abdominal pain, this can be UTI, but it can also be STI. That's a sexually transmitted infection. It can be kidney stone. It can even be diabetes. Now, if you self-medicate, you may take the wrong medication, wrong dose, or incomplete treatment. That is how infection becomes resistant and keeps coming back. And I will always tell people, always speak to a doctor first. I am not a doctor, so you cannot claim that I am advertising myself or advertising my hospital and asking you to come to my hospital. I am always stating what is obvious. If you self-medicate, you are causing more harm to your body. And do you know that there is a danger of treating urinary tract infection without a doctor? The danger is big. First, you can damage your kidneys, like I said before, if the infection moves upwards. Second, you will waste money. You treat and treat, but it never goes. Third, you can harm your future. Some wrong antibiotics can affect your fertility or cause complications in pregnancy. Huh? The right way is to see a doctor. Wherever you are, there are doctors. So see a doctor. You will do a urine test and culture. And then you will take the correct antibiotic completely. Then you will drink plenty of water. Everybody is supposed to drink plenty of water. Keep good hygiene. And don't hold urine for too long. If symptoms continue, please see a qualified doctor. But one thing I will tell you, don't just because you have your private area is itching, or maybe you see a discharge, you just conclude that it is an infection. You go and buy antibiotics. My friend, you are harming yourself.

0: 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The number to call is 090-35-94-4777. I got lots of messages coming in, but let's see if we can pick some calls. Hello, good evening.
1: Good evening. Good evening, sir.
0: Hello, good evening.
1: Are you hearing me?
0: I can hear you, sir.
1: Yes. My name is Seneca, calling from Imo State. I love your lesson this night. You are doing well, sir. Hello, are you hearing me?
0: Do you have a crossroads situation, please? Hello?

0: Hello, good evening.
1: Hello, good evening, sir. Hello.
0: Well, I picked your call and I said hello, good evening. So, Flo, sir, Flo. Well, I think I'll just stick to messages because I don't want to stress the ears of my listener. You explain when you call and I say hello, good evening. Flow with that situation. I don't ask people what's your name, where are you calling from, because I believe people who are listening to this show are adults, and when they call, they know what they want to say, and they should just go ahead and say it. Maybe other people will say, hello, where are you calling from? What do you want to say? But if you're calling a radio show, I believe you know what you want to say. So why don't you just flow?

This one says, good evening, Mark. I've been married for 6 years. Sex was enjoyable at the beginning, but now I don't enjoy sex with my wife. I cannot figure out what you wrote here. I don't know whether it is couples you're trying to write here, stop enjoying sex after some years, and what can I do? Well, I think the reason why you have stopped enjoying sex is because you stopped making it a priority. Sex is an important part of marriage. Now, if, for example, you are having sex with your wife, and you don't think about your wife having pleasure, you only think of yourself as a man, or you get into her, you know, the man reaches orgasm first. Well, a man can make a woman reach orgasm first. But it's easier for a man to just get into a woman, trust in and out, release, feel good, and does not bother whether the woman is feeling good. If a man only cares about himself, sex will become something that will not be enjoyable. Because the woman will feel like he just wants to catch his fun. A woman once told me that my husband just uses me as a sleeping tablet. He will just open your legs. He will go in. He will thrust in and out, catch his fun, turn his back and sleep, and does not care about my own sexual feelings. And so marriage becomes all about electric bills, different bills, school fees, work, and going to church, and, you know, attending meetings. You cut off sex. Even when you want to have sex, no foreplay, no more communication, no more romance. The man just wants to, you know, perform, and the woman just endures. And also, you know, certain unresolved quarrels, poor hygiene, the obesity we spoke about before, stress, lack of knowledge. You know, these things kill enjoyment. Enjoyable sex in marriage is not a sin. It is God's design to bond husband and wife. It requires talking, not assuming. And that's why also from the 9th of September, I'll also be having what is known as couples therapy. Talking to couples about sex. It's like I don't want to give a special day for this. I just want, because when you give a special day, everybody coming, you know, if you come and you meet a man and a woman, you will say, okay, this one, they have sex problem. So I just want people to be coming generally. If you're coming for guidance on how to travel abroad, or how to make love properly to your partner, or maybe you need medical guidance and you want to speak to a doctor, I want everybody to come on the same day. Because if you start separating this, people will feel embarrassed. So, but I want to start holding couples therapy, and that will be strictly on appointment. So if you're having an unpleasant sex life, I should be able to sit with husband and wife and talk to them. Because a lot of people are not enjoying sex in marriage, and they are ashamed to speak about it. And that's why I like Oyibo people. An Oyibo man and his wife may not be having the kind of sex fun they want. They speak to a therapist. He listens to both of them, open up, and then he guides them properly. People don't just know these things. People study these things. And I studied therapy. I not just studied therapy in some school in Nigeria. I studied therapy in America. So I know these things. And when I sit with couples, I should be able to guide them properly. So I'll be holding couples therapy amongst other consultation issues from the 9th. And so if you're not enjoying sex with your wife, come around. The only problem will be if you don't understand English, because I will always speak to you in English. Unfortunately, yes.

Okay, good evening, Mark. I am writing from Edo State. I just want to find out, how can married couples enjoy their sexual life better? That's what I just spoke about. And I said, if a particular couple, they think their sex life is not proper, they can come for sex therapy. Okay? Come for therapy. We'll sit down. We'll talk. I remember once when I had my office at Shanahan Hall at the Basilica, a young, beautiful woman and her husband came. They already had a baby. The young woman was a youth corps member at that time. So they came in, they sat down. And the woman said she married her husband as a virgin. And that when she was in the university, her mates will go out weekends, come back, and they will be talking about how the man they went to sleep with, how he is good, how he made them scream, how he made them release. And she was saying to herself, let me just be patient. Since I am in my mid-20s, let me just be patient and get married and enjoy all of this in marriage. And then eventually she graduated and met a young, successful businessman. She was there with the man. She was speaking to me in very fine English. And they got married. And she said the first day they had sex, the man did not last for up to 2 minutes. And that's how it's always been. And she was wondering, is this the kind of thing my mates were saying? A man will make them release and scream with pleasure? And so she said they came to see me for that reason. So I was explaining to them that the fact that they already have a child means the man is healthy. And his semen or sperm, to use common language, is healthy. That's why, you know, they can have a child. But I said also that it's possible that the man's penis is very sensitive and he has very little knowledge about the art of sex. And that maybe he will just rush in and catches his phone and, you know, there should be a procedure. A system that they should follow to have sex. I was trying to explain all of this, and the woman said to me, I wish he is understanding. So I said, you mean this man sitting in front of me does not understand this simple English I'm speaking? Unfortunately, he was not understanding. You know, all these guys who come from the village, they spend time at the main market under a master. They learn the trade for 7-8 years. They are settled. They open their shop. They are successful. A young woman comes out of the university, sees a man like that, marries him. But he doesn't have any knowledge of the sexual act because all he thinks about is business, making money. He even listens to the radio or watch TV and does not understand if what he is listening to is in English. So I was able to guide the woman and say, guide your husband. I'm not going to repeat the things I said, but you know, sex is something that people can be guided. You're a counselor. You're a sex therapist. And that's why I'm saying, if you are not having a beautiful sex life, we can guide you. Even if it is medical, as in you are a man, you are having weak erection, you cannot last for up to 2 seconds or 2 minutes, you can be guided. You ask, how can married couples enjoy their sexual life better? There are 4 things I'll say very quickly. Communication. Talk openly. People are ashamed to talk about sex. Husband and wife sometimes will come to my office and they cannot open their mouth and speak. Maybe the man is having a sexual problem, erectile dysfunction. He will not want to speak. He's ashamed. He will say, hey, my body, they're weak. My body, they're weak. Explain to me what you are feeling. If I know it's a medical situation, a doctor speaks to you. If it's just, you know, something that needs sex therapy, I'll speak to you. You know, so communication is important. I'll give you 4 things. Communication. You talk openly. What you like. What you don't like. Without shame. And then foreplay and romance. You cannot just, because you want to have sex, tell your woman, open your legs. The next thing, you push in your penis. You go, pop, pop, pop, pop, pop. You release. No. Foreplay. Romance. That's caressing your woman. Sex does not start in the bedroom. It can start in the living room.
Two of you are sitting there. You're watching a movie. You're watching a program. You start to say some nice words to each other. You know, you start to help each other to build up. Then your health plays a role. Before you go to have sex, you prepare. Let sex be beautiful. You are clean. You know, you are fit. You eat well. You eat good food. You eat healthy food. You know, a tired, stressed body cannot enjoy sex. And then faithfulness and focus. Enjoyable sex thrives on trust. You know, when you are faithful and present with your spouse, not comparing your husband with some pornography you are watching, or, you know, those things destroy sex. Two of you know yourselves. You have to build up your sex life. You will enjoy each other more if you understand your bodies. If there is pain, low desire, or you're having sexual erectile dysfunction, then, you know, you will be advised to speak to a medical professional. Together, you can help each other. If you, as a woman, you feel your man is not giving you good sex, you can encourage him to speak to a doctor about his situation. Because some men will insert their penis in a woman, and the next 2 minutes you have released, it could be a medical problem. So all these are things that can be looked at. But, you know, how do I go on? We can help you in that area. If you come out and you are open and you speak the truth about how your sex life is, sex professionals, sexologists, sex therapists we are working with will help you. Some men have lost their wives to others because the woman felt like, come on, am I going to spend my entire life having this kind of poor sex with this man? So if the woman is not spirit-filled, she will be unfaithful. And these are things we don't want to hear as children of God. Okay.

0: Hello, good evening. Hello.
1: Hello, sir. Good evening, sir.
0: Yeah, welcome.
1: My name is Jovita, calling from Onitsha.
0: Okay.
1: Please, I'm having problem in my business. I don't know if it's a special problem or if I buy goods and sell, I will not even see my money.
0: Okay. Is that all? She's gone. Sorry, you can call again or send a message. But I was able to hear what you said, that you buy goods, you sell, you don't see your money. You don't know if it's spiritual. I always tell people, let's not conclude that something happening to us is spiritual. Philosophers, before they conclude that something is supernatural, they have to exhaust every possible ordinary situation. Now, if you are buying goods, you are selling, and you are not seeing profit, let's not conclude that it is spiritual. I think sometimes too in life, we should learn to sacrifice money and speak to professionals, speak to consultants in certain fields, because they are people. They may not be doing the same business like we are doing, but they have knowledge and they can guide us properly. And for everybody who wants to come and see me, be prepared to spend money. And that's why I'm announcing that I will hold office on the 9th. So you have enough time. When I say money, what do I mean? If you are at Awada, you are at Asaba, you are at Oka, you will spend money for transport to come to see me or to go to see a doctor. You will spend money. And let me tell you the truth. If you come with a medical situation and you have to speak to a doctor, you will pay a consultation fee. People go to school to acquire knowledge. And so you don't just walk into their office. As a matter of fact, for you to even see me, you will pay a very small consultation fee of 1,000 naira. But if we are going to go through sex therapy, if it's a sex therapy, you will pay a consultation fee of 5,000 naira. And people only do that because they know we have a problem and we need help. But then let me come back to this woman who called last and said, I buy goods, I sell these goods, I don't see profit. Let me tell you a true story. I worked with an Oyibo woman in Ogwashuku, Delta State. She is late now, but she had established the Regina Mundi computers. And at one point in time, I worked with her as her manager. Now, she was always complaining that I buy things. At the end of the month, I don't see profit. I'm using my own personal money sometimes to pay workers. And when you look at this company, it was a big computer firm. Those of you who live in Ogwashuku, you know Regina Mundi. And of course, you know me. I was one of the managers there. When I came in newly, I said, ma'am, if you are telling me that you are doing all this business, you are not making a profit, then I think you are not keeping proper records. And I'll help you. And so I took an audit of everything they were doing in that place, beginning from the computer college, the cyber cafe, the business center, and the photo lab, because they had all these departments. Now, in the business center, I took stock of everything they had. And I created a book. If you go to market and you buy, let's say, lamination films, lamination papers, I showed the girls how to keep records. So if you collect 10 lamination papers from the store and you laminate documents, let's say you laminate a document for 100 naira, you write it down. At the end of the day, present that record to the boss. The boss will know, well, today 5 lamination papers were used, or lamination films were used, and 5 remaining. And then if they come to ask you for more money to buy more things, when your records are showing that the ones you bought, the money, the exact money has not been brought in, it means something is not right. Records must be kept. A lot of business people don't keep records. And your boys, those your sales boys and sales girls, they make a lot of money from you because you don't keep records. You just buy things in bulk. You buy jean trousers, you buy shoes. You don't keep records. If, for example, you are selling shoes and you buy a container of shoes, you should know how many pairs of shoes are in that container. Let's take, for example, you have 100 pairs of shoes and 50 are brought into your shop. Those boys working for you should keep records. If they sell 5 pairs today, there should be record that 5 pairs were sold. And then you know out of 100 or out of 50, 5 pairs went out, so 45 remaining. If at the end of the month, the shoes are finished and the money you have does not correspond with the amount of shoes you bought, you know something is wrong. So if you just have a shop and you are just buying things and you have sales boys and sales girls are just selling, you may still be making profit too, but those, your boys and girls, they are making more money than you because you are not keeping records. And that's why I would always say, if in this world today, you don't know how to read and write and be able to keep your own records, you are still backwards. So, madam, you are saying that you have a business, you are selling, at the end of the day, you don't see profit, come to my office, let's talk. Okay? Sacrifice money for transport and come to Sapientia on the 9th of September. I will be here. I will spend a lot of time in the office on that day. Come in. Tell me the kind of business you are doing. Tell me how you are keeping records. Tell me how you are overseeing that business. If you are not doing something right, I will create a system where you will be able to follow everything that's happening in that your business, whatever it is. Let's not be very quick to conclude that when things don't work out for us, it is spiritual. Sometimes it is our fault. The phone lines are open. 090-35-94-4777. But I also have lots of messages. Let me try to react to these messages. Hello, good evening. Please, if you know me, you know I'm a no-nonsense man. When you call my show and you don't tune down your radio, there's no way I will start telling you. Let's learn to keep simple rules. Okay, this one says good. Wait, let me see. Good morning at this time. Okay, well, okay, maybe you send this message much earlier. You say, good morning, sir. My name is Mac Davis, not David Mac. Okay? You gave me a number and you said you are writing from Abagana, that you are the blind man who called into the program, who said he is looking for a life partner. And you said I asked you to send your profile. And you say below is the profile. I'm not going to call your name, but you are 48 years. Your means of livelihood is that you have a provision store. You are from Njikoka. Your genotype is AA. Your religion is Christianity. You say the person interested in you should be from Southeast and should be a Christian. And if the person needs your contact number, I should give a number you have put here. And you say for any interested person, I should give the number. Okay, well, I have read your message. I really don't do connection on this program. But when you had called, I said, because of your situation, you are a blind man, I'll read your message. Now, I have just read it. And anyone interested in you will send a message to me, and I will get back to you.

office and we'll talk that over. This one says, good evening, sir. My father has a full shop with goods worth millions at Headbridge Market, and he died without a will. We are four boys with a lady, and the second son is trying to hijack the shop. Say, I need advice on what to do in this situation. Well, I cannot start speaking on a family issue. This is just what I spoke about earlier, that if a father dies, if even, not only a father, even you writing to me, if you don't have a will and you get old and die, there will be problems. It always happens. Look, I live in Anambra State. I live in Nigeria. I have seen problems like this. You will see a man, he is rich. He is having plenty of money. He travels abroad with his children. He comes back. They have cars. They have houses. But when he dies without a will, wahala, war. I don't want to get to talk about this so much. If you need to have knowledge on what to do, come to the office. Let's talk. This one says, good evening, Mac Davis. Can a woman of 37 years old get pregnant without seeing her usual monthly menstruation? I will only advise you, if you have situations with your menses, come to the office. Especially if you are 37 and you are not, you have not given birth yet, come to the office on Wednesday the 9th. And I'll get a doctor to check you out. Let me not dabble into an area where I am not a master.

0: Hello, good evening.
1: Good evening, my name is Kim Shishiki. I'm calling from East Niger.
0: You're calling from where?
1: East Niger.
0: Wherever that is, go ahead.
1: Okay. I'm interested on this topic that you bring.
0: Excuse me. Listen, please. I can't hear you clearly. If you know it is difficult for you to speak at night because people may be hearing you, forget it and come in person. But if you must speak on radio, people are listening and I am listening. I want to be able to listen to you and understand what you are saying. So don't be whispering. Speak out clearly the way I am speaking, okay?
1: All right. I say I'm interested in this topic that you bring out this today. Book record and you what? So that is much of my master business. So after selling the market, the money was short. A lot of money short on it. So I began to calculate myself. But I've not taken proper record of it. So I don't know what to do.
0: Well, I wouldn't know what to say, but at least from what I said, you have gotten some idea. If you are able to resolve this situation you are in now, start keeping records. Any business that records are not kept is bound to fail. I don't want to waste your airtime, but if you need guidance on how to keep records, you can come to the office on the day I have office. I will guide you. I will even come with a book. I'll tell me the kind of business you are doing. I will show you how to keep records such that even if you have people working for you, they cannot steal your money. They cannot cheat you. All right?
1: All right.
0: Okay. Okay. It's a pity a lot of people get into business and they may be making plenty of money, but they would have made much more money if only they knew how to keep records. And you don't even need to go to university to get a degree in business administration before you can keep simple records. You don't need to. You only need to have common sense. If I buy 10 packets of, let me say, microphones, and somebody's working for me, I know I bought 10 packets of microphones. And I have my book. I write down 10 packets. At the end of the day, that person is coming to give me money. And you're telling me this is 2,000 for two microphones. I minus 2,000 from

the 10 pieces and I know 8 are remaining. If at the end you are telling me that microphones are finished, when my records are showing that I should still have 6, then I know you are cheating me. These things are easy. But you know, I relate with people, both at the main market, at the Headbridge market, at Ochanja market. I relate with people. A lot of these people who are very rich, they would have been richer if only they knew how to keep their own records. Or even if you don't, there's nothing wrong with employing somebody to keep records for you. And that's why you go to some big supermarkets, some big superstores. There is somebody. People come to that person and pay. No matter what you pick, you come to one person and pay. And the person keeps records. At the end of a month or a quarter of a year, some auditing is done. And people are able to see, we bought one container of shoes. It contained this amount of shoes. We have sold this number. This is the amount we have. It means everything is okay or something is wrong. If you just have a shop and you are buying things, when things finish, you tell Nkechi, go to the warehouse and bring in more things. Those boys who are working for you, if they sell 4 pairs of jeans or jean trousers and hide the money, you will not know. Indeed, an Oga discovered that a girl working for him, when they looked at that girl's account, something went wrong and somehow they had to look her up. When they looked into her account, a girl, she had millions. And then another madam discovered that the girl working for her was sending money to the brother in the village to build the house just because they were not keeping records. And these young people, look, if you employ a young girl who is smarter than you as a sales girl and you don't know how to follow your records, you will be the one working for that girl or for that boy, as the case may be. Learn how to keep records. And if you don't, employ a brilliant young boy who went to secondary school. If there are many boys who went to secondary school, girls who went to secondary school, they are very intelligent. I'm talking about those ones you meet. They can speak English. They can speak Igbo. If you are just picking those ones who only know how to speak Igbo, those are the ones who would cheat you because they don't even know how to write. All they think about is how they can scam you, how they can sell some things and hide money. We know these things. We live in Onitsha, which is the headquarter of business in West Africa. We know what goes on. We handle cases. So be smart. You may be making plenty of money, but only if you knew how to keep records, you will make more money. Some of you are Umu boys, you are Nwa boy or whatever we call them. They have so much money, because they are cheating you and you have no way to know. It is not spiritual. If your business falls, it's not spiritual. It's because you don't know how to keep records.

Okay, this one says, good evening, Mark Davis. Your name begins with an S. You say I'm in Onitsha. How can I be in a relationship with a girl? Because I haven't been in a relationship before. I'm 27 years old. Well, this is not for me to start explaining to you on radio. If you are truly serious about being in a relationship that will lead to marriage, you can come to the office. Let's talk one-on-one. I cannot start with your particular case explaining. Okay? That's the most I can say. Your message continues. You say, how can I avoid a gay who pesters me around? Well, a gay is a homosexual. Threaten him that you will report him to the police. Just tell him that if he disturbs you again, you will report him to the police. Or you will give his name to Mark Davis to announce it on radio. He will run away.

Okay, Father Jude, you say you are of Lagos Archdiocese. Unfortunately, your message is incomplete. Can you please send the message? I don't know what happened and the message is cut off, but I received your introduction. You said I'm Father Jude. You mentioned your surname, which I don't want to call. You say you are of Lagos Archdiocese, and I've written something back. So let me see what you want to say, Father. Hey!

0: Okay, this one says, good evening, Mark. Well, I think I will pick this call first before I come to the message. Hello, good evening.
1: My I'm calling from Manchester.
0: Okay.
1: I'm problem around, so I don't know what to do. I want you to help me. Sir, hello?
0: You see, I am an impatient man. Those who know me, know me. You just called and you said, I've been facing one problem like that. I don't know how what to do. You are not telling me the problem. And I'm waiting. And you get the point?
1: Because I have, I'm having a watering from
0: school. Okay. Now, at least I know you are having a problem. Now, if you, where are you? You are in Onitsha, right?
1: Sir?
0: You say you are in Onitsha?
1: Yes, sir. Yes, sir.
0: Yes, then put yourself together. You have at least a week and a couple of days to come to Sapientia office. I will be there on Wednesday, the 9th of September. I will be here in the office. Come.
1: Okay, what time, sir?
0: From 10 o'clock.
1: Okay, sir.
0: Yes. Okay. Mm-hmm. All right. So when a man is having watery sperm, it's dangerous. It means something is wrong. And it could have been caused by anything. Could have been constipation, and caused by an infection. It could have been caused by anything. And if a medical expert carries out what is known as seminalysis, they will get to know what is wrong with you. And treatment will be carried out. When a man has watery sperm, it's not a good thing, because you may not be able to make a woman pregnant. In those days, when you marry a woman and after 1-2 years the woman cannot get pregnant, people will be saying, oh, the woman is barren. Oh, the woman is barren. Oh, maybe village people have tied her womb. Not today. Today we know that a woman may not be pregnant because the man has a problem. And that's why we keep saying that if a husband and wife are having issues, fertility issues, it is good for the man and the woman to be checked. And only a doctor can

0: handle that. Stop concluding that everything happening to you is spiritual. Sometimes some of those problems are caused by us, lifestyle and all. Okay, you still Crossroads on Radio Sapientia 95.3 FM Onitsha. This one says, good evening, Mark. Your program is very enlightening. You say, how can a business owner keep simple records so that sales boys and girls cannot cheat? These are things I cannot explain completely on radio. But if you come in person, people sacrifice money to go to school. So why can't you sacrifice some little transport? Come, let's sit down one-on-one and talk. Tell me the kind of business you are doing. And I can even help you to draw up a record book and you follow it. But let me tell you something, my brother. Your business will not grow by simply you having good memory. No. Many traders lose millions because they trust, we sold 20 pieces, but they sold 30. Do these three things. Open and close stock every day. So every morning, count what you have and write it. Example, 50 shirts. Every evening, count what remains. If 30 remains, you must see money for 20 shirts. No stories. Use sales books and receipts. No money without receipt. Anybody who is paying money for certain goods, I know that there are some things you buy, a receipt is not necessary. But that record, let's presume you are selling things that need receipt. Even if it's just for your own records, no money without receipt. Even if it is a small exercise book, one book for record, one receipt for customer. 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You check it every evening. Or if you are the owner of the business and you cannot be there every, let one of your boys or girls follow these records. These are not things I can start explaining on radio. It's something I need to sit with you one-on-one and explain slowly and even give you a written guide, you know. Don't allow one person to sell, collect money, and keep records. If possible, you and your wife should collect money. That's if you are involved in the business. Or at least you check money against sales book daily and do surprise checking. So sometimes just come in and check. Don't announce when you will come. If you can't be there, use your phone. Let them send you sales records with pictures on WhatsApp every now and then. Business is not trust alone. Most of the people who have duped us are people we trusted. Okay? This one, you say, what system can a small business owner use if he cannot afford computer or an accountant? You don't need big computer to stop cheating. Use what you have. Two book system. Get two small notebooks. One is stock book. Everything that enters your shop. Second is sales book. Everything that goes out and money collected. Even if you sell sachet water, write it. And that's why me, I'm uncomfortable with young people who cannot read and write. They cannot come close to me. They cannot do anything with me. You cannot read. You cannot write. Then go to the let me not sound too tough. If you have a business, if you are employing sales boys, sales girls, let them be able to read and write. And that's why I encourage parents, before you even send your son or daughter to go and become a boy, let that boy finish secondary school. And you who is going to secondary school, if you go to secondary school, you go to Miracle Center and you have a paper called WAEC and you cannot read and write, your own is finished. Because, I mean, there's nothing you can do apart from, what can I say? Anyway.
1: There was good and evil.
0: I cannot start giving a lecture on radio now. But, you know, if you come as an individual, we'll take time and talk. There's what we call daily balance sheet. On one page, you write money at hand this morning. Another page, you write sales today, expenses today, money that should be at hand tonight. These things are things in less than 15 minutes. If you understand English, it can be explained to you. So I will not spend precious radio time. I can be handling crossroads situations to start delivering a lecture, because it will even be difficult to understand if I don't, you know, talk to you one-on-one. I want to rule my destiny. We still have some time, so you can call the number 090-35-94-4777. Again, 090-35-94-4777. And if you want to send a message, this number I'm giving you, you can also use this number to make inquiries. Maybe book an appointment or, you know, ask me a question. But don't call. This number I'm giving you, if you call the number and I pick, let me just tell you the truth. I will not sound nice. Because number one, it means you don't understand simple English. If a person says, don't call this number, don't call the number. If you cannot write, get someone to write. If people like us who announce numbers on radio and millions of people copy it down and everybody is calling us at the same time, if we receive all those calls, we will run crazy. So when you write, at a moment when I'm relaxed, I can start going through the messages. And I say, okay, this person I need to speak to. I will reply you and say, okay, call me at 5 o'clock or 7 o'clock or 9 o'clock. Because I know at those times I may be free. But if everybody is calling me at the same time, I will run crazy. And like I said, if you don't know how to write, you can always find somebody who can write.

0: 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I am Mark Davis. 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I have other programs on Saturdays from 5 to 6. It's a program for young people. I treat issues of young people. It's called Youths and Truths. On that same Saturday, from 7:30 to 8:30, I treat issues concerning young people preparing for marriage. And that program is known as Bachelors and Bachelorettes. Before, it was known as Bachelors and Spinsters. But yesterday, I explained to people that the English word spinster does not refer in today's standard English to a young woman who is hoping to get married. The correct word is bachelorette, not spinster. A spinster is an elderly woman who is not married and has never been married. That's a spinster. But a young woman who hopes to get married is a bachelorette. So you spell bachelor and you add E-T-T-E, bachelorette. That is the correct English word for a young woman who is not yet married.
1: Woe be unto those that save the Jews.
0: And all those programs, I treat issues. For example, bachelors and bachelorettes, we talk about issues, how young people can prepare themselves for marriage, the kind of tests they should do, what they should avoid, you know, and so on.

Jaja clean all the bad wheat and separate them from the good. All right, that's a song by Don Carlos. I'm glad to know you are there listening to Radio Sapiencia 95.3 FM Onitsha. My name is Mark Davies. At the top of the hour, we'll be closing. But for now, I just want to thank you and say, keep listening. Come into my life, Jimmy Cleave.

0: All right, that celebrated Jamaican star of blessed memory, Jimmy Cliff. I got a call. I got many messages. Let me pick the call first and look at the messages. Hello, good evening.
1: Hello?
0: Good
1: evening, sir.
0: Okay.
1: I'm calling from Onita. My name is... I'm a boy. I'm 19. But now my issue, I can't go to bed like again. If you're with...
0: I am struggling to hear you, sir. Hello?
1: I hear you.
0: Speak up.
1: I say I'm 19 years old, my boy. But my issue, I get bread like they get. If I wait for the show, I don't know what I mean.
0: Okay, you have breasts like a girl. Hello?
1: Yeah.
0: Oh, boy. Answer me now. I am struggling to hear you, so I'm asking you. Did you say you are having breasts like a girl?
1: Yeah.
0: Okay. I cannot answer you on radio. You have to find time and come. It will be a problem of hormones. And sometimes a man like you are 19, you are having breasts like a woman. Maybe if something is not done about it, if your hormones are not corrected, those breasts can continue getting bigger. So I'll advise you at night, speak to your parents. They give you money. You come to the office, pay transport and come to the office on the 9th of September. A medical expert will take a look at you and guide you on what to do so that your breasts will stop growing like that of a woman. Okay? There's nothing I can say on radio that would change that situation. But we know that there are situations like that. And it's all about hormones. I cannot speak much on medical issues. I can only but refer people to medical experts. Come in today. Come in to stay. Come in. Hello, good evening.
2: Good evening, David. Santa from a white you don't a lot of work from a regional monk, a teammate, God from England.
0: Amen.
2: Continue your work. I love your program, Will.
0: Thank you, ma'am. Thank you.
2: You are honest, ma'am. May God continue to bless you.
0: Amen.
2: I'm from a white youth. I'll tell the story of a regional monk concerning the registration of a shop and the other thing.
0: Yes, well,
2: I only done a lot of job on there.
0: Yeah, yes. Thank you so much.
2: Did you, my first time for joining your program.
0: Did you know me when I was at Regina Mundi?
2: No, I didn't know you, but I'm not far from Ogwash.
0: Okay, are you...
2: I'm listening to your program now. I'm inside my shop listening to your program.
0: Okay.
2: I'm interested to calling you.
0: Okay, thank you so much for your...
2: I'm always listening to your program, but I'm not used to call. Today is my first time for calling you.
0: All right, bye, dear, bye.
2: I so much thank God that I won't judge you today.
0: Wow, keep listening to the program. We bring up interesting issues.
2: I'm from the beginning, even from Monday to Sunday, like this, I'm always listening to the program.
0: Yeah, thank
2: you. Even the I'm online, but I'm not calling.
0: It is well. Stay on with Sapienza and you will get enlightened. God bless you, real good, my sister.

0: Hello, good evening.
1: Hello, good evening, I'm David. My name is Moses. I'm calling from Kreta. So, I have a problem. I am 30-something years old, some person. There is this woman that I like, but I don't know how to tell her. Her name is Nesoma.
0: You like her, but you don't know how to tell her.
1: Yes.
0: I cannot start telling you how you should tell a woman that you love her. But you are just at 3:3, and I am here at 3:3. So find time, one of these Wednesdays I have office, come. Let's plan a way you will tell the woman you love her, oh?
1: Okay.
0: All right. Take care, brother.

This one says, good evening, Mac Davis. Thank you for this program. Kindly tell me, how can a young Nigerian know if a travel agent promising visa to Canada or Australia is fake? This is a topic I would have loved to treat on my program, Youth and Truth, because many young people are being scammed. Indeed, there was a day I cried when a young boy told me that his elder brother was scammed of 12 million. Because someone told him, bring 12 million, I will do everything, and you will go to Canada. And because the guy had the money, he gave it. Before he knew it, he had been scammed. And so my job is to try to enlighten young people that a good number of these people would tell you they are travel agents. They are just a fake bunch of people. And now you are asking, how can a young Nigerian know if a travel agent promising visa to Canada or Australia is fake? Listen carefully, because this is where many of our youths are crying. A fake agent will tell you, just pay me 2 million, 4 million, 6 million. I will give you Canada visa in 2 weeks. No interview, no documents. That is a lie. No agent in this world can give you visa. Only the Embassy of Canada and Embassy of Australia can give you visa. Get that right. Red flags. These are the red flags of a scammer. They will give you 100% guarantee. They will tell you, you will get a visa. Okay? If he says 100% guaranteed visa, run. No genuine agent guarantees a visa. None. Because it is not the agent who gives a visa. It is a visa officer at the embassy. And you see the embassy of all these countries, American embassy, Australian embassy, Canadian embassy. They are not hungry people. They don't even know these agents. They are not people you go and say, Mac Davis gave me 2 million. See your own, 1 million. Help him to get visa. They are not those kind of people. If those kind of things happen here, they don't happen with all these embassies. So anybody who guarantees you a visa is lying to you, okay? Number two, they don't have office. He operates on WhatsApp only. No registered company. No CAC certificate. If you have sense, if somebody is telling you he's an agent, ask for this certificate. Ask for their office. You cannot meet somebody on WhatsApp and you are giving the person millions. That's why sometimes when people tell me they have been scammed, I get angry with the person telling me. Because I said to myself, how can somebody be so daft that you are giving money to somebody you met only on Facebook and WhatsApp? Okay? So if somebody has no office, that person is a fake travel agent. Now they are telling you to pay big money up front before you even apply. If he says, pay 3 million before we start, real process is you pay visa fee directly to embassy website, not to agent's personal account. Okay? He does not ask you for real documents. Real Canada and Australia, they want something like IELTS. They want proof of funds. They want medicals. They want police report. If he says, don't worry, we'll handle everything. You don't need IELTS. He is scamming you. Before you pay anyone, ask, what is your CAC number? Listen to me. Before anybody tells you he's an agent and ask you for money, before you give that money, ask, what is your CAC number? Corporate Affairs Commission number. Can I see your office? I will give, will you give me receipt with company name? If he starts shouting, that is your answer. He is fake. Okay, your second question says, what is the correct way to travel to Canada or Australia without being scammed? The correct way is hard, but it is safe. Eh? Canada does not sell visa in any office in Lagos. Everything is online through their official website. These are things I should be explaining to you in the office and not on air, because you may not be able to remember. But in the office, I should be able to give you something you can read. I am not a travel agent. I cannot even be. Even if I want to help people to apply online, I will not do it. Even if you have to pay me 100 naira to do 100,000 naira to do it, I will not do it. Because one moment you will give me 100,000 naira to help you apply online. And another moment you will be calling me. I give you money for visa. I never see the money. I never see the visa.
because you don't even understand. Okay? So, Canada does not sell visa. Everything is online through their official website. And their official website is IRCC. IRCC. That's Immigration, Refugees, and Citizenship Canada. That's the full meaning. So canada.ca/immigration. You create your own account. There are types of real programs. There are different types of programs like, student visa, work permit, express entry for skilled workers. You know, all of this require you to show you have real school admission, real job offer, or real skills. You pay visa fees yourself on that website, not giving your money to some joker who tells you I will do everything. It's the same thing for Australia. They have their official website, which is eb.homeaffairs.gov.au. That's their immigration website. These websites are easy to remember. Like the one of Canada, you have Canada in the website, canada.ca/immigration. The one for Australia, you have imi.homeaffairs.gov.au. I'm able to memorize all of these because my kind of job requires that I know a lot about a lot of countries. I mean, the only place in the world, the only part of the world I've not been to is Australia. Europe, America, I've been to all those places. So if I'm speaking to you, I'm speaking to you with the authority of someone who knows. And you don't need an agent to help you. The only thing you need is if you are not computer literate, you can find someone who is computer literate to help you and apply online. And so if you have a friend, a brother, a sister who is computer literate, that person can help you apply. And that's all you need. When you apply, you go and pay a visa fee. I've seen people who have been scammed of millions. They were told this is money for visa fee to go to America, go to Canada. When I first went to America, my visa fee was 75,000 naira, which means it was not even up to 100,000 naira. But I hear some of you are giving 5 million, 6 million to an agent. My friend, are you well? Why can't you ask questions? So anybody who meets you on WhatsApp or Facebook and is telling you, we are a travel agency, I have treated cases in this office of people who were scammed. Look, if you want to travel abroad, ask questions. I cannot go on and on. I'll start sounding like a travel agent. All I am telling you is anybody who tells you he's a travel agent and is asking you for millions, run. Run. The most you can do is come to Sapientia and ask questions from me. Okay? I am not a travel agent, but I can save you from losing your millions. Always verify. Anybody tells you, I want to help you to go to abroad, always verify. Go to the embassy website yourself. If an agent says, I have a special link in Canada embassy, it's a lie. There is no special link. Even if you must use an agent, use only agents registered with CICC for Canada. And Mara for Australia. Ask for their registration number and check it online. And never pay money into personal account. Pay into a company account with same name as the company. Okay? Well, I mean, our time is up and I can only continue with this. Come to my program. Listen to my program on Saturday, Youth and Truths, and ask these questions. I will explain much more elaborately, okay? All right, that's the much I'm going to take on the program today. Remember, I will be in the office on Wednesday, 9th of September, to listen to every situation you have. Medical, travel, spiritual, you know, if you want business guide, whatever. And this last message says, Mark, if you are invited to speak to youths in our church, will you come? Well, this is not something we'll discuss on radio. You can also come to the office. Let's plan it. I will speak at any place to young people as long as, you know, the young people will understand English because that's the only language I can speak. I cannot start. There are many things I cannot say in Igbo. Many things we cannot explain in Igbo. Many words you will not find in Igbo.
for example, immigration, you will need to make plenty of sentences. If I'm going to speak to young people who want to travel abroad, for example, I should be speaking in English, not in Igbo. So if you are inviting me to speak to your church, to your church members, that's because you know they can understand English. All right, I think it's about time for us to get ready for our night prayer and eventually end the show.

0: All right, at 3 minutes to midnight, I want to thank you very sincerely for choosing Radio Sapientia. Crossroad comes to an end right now. My name is Mark Davis. Remember, for all your inquiries, you can send a message to the number 08063-802274. I am Mark Davis. Good night.
1: Night prayer. Psalm 31. In you, O Lord, I take refuge. Let me never be put to shame. In your justice, set me free. Hear me and speedily rescue me. Be a rock of refuge for me, a mighty stronghold to save me. For you are my rock, my stronghold. For your name's sake, lead me and guide me. Release me from the snares they have hidden. For you are my refuge, Lord. Into your hands I commend my spirit. It is you who will redeem me, Lord. Glory be to the Father, to the Son, and to the Holy Spirit. As it was in the beginning, it is now, and ever shall be, world without end. Amen. May the blessing of Almighty God, the Father, and the Son, and the Holy Spirit come down upon you and remain with you forever. Amen. And may the Lord grant us a peaceful night and a perfect sleep.